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And this town's lost its faith. 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So if our time is running out, day after day, we'll make the mundane a masterpiece. Oh my, my, oh my, my love, I take one look at you, you're taking me out.

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1: What? I don't think I have anybody in my phone as their actual name. 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
0: How am I saved in your phone?
1: Lauren PC Knights.
0: Oh, that's kind of cute because you're pop crush with Donnie. Yeah.
1: See? But it works perfect.
0: It's cute. It's cute.
1: I have mom saved under Donna. And when she saw that, she got very upset.
0: As she should, Donnie.
1: Yeah. She forced me to change it last time she was here. And then the second she left, I put mom-Donna. I got to win everything.

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1: 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That's coming at you next. I was totally off base.
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11: Here is the Mix 103.9 weatherology forecast for Oneonta. Chance of rain showers tonight. Otherwise cloudy skies expected. Lows dip down to about 61. Cloudy skies expected again tomorrow. Chance of thunderstorms. High temperatures reach up to 81. Partly cloudy skies tomorrow night. Slight chance of rain showers. Lows level off around 57. Partly cloudy skies Friday with daytime highs approaching 75. 72. Slight chance of rain showers Saturday. Get weather alerts anytime with your Mix 103.9 app. I'm meteorologist Kara Foster. Currently 74.
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1: What about you is memorable to the people that you are meeting? 1-888-952-17. Donnie, I've got to fess up. It is confession time. What is the thing about you that you think people notice and probably remember about you when they meet you for the first time?
2: Oh, my beautiful hair, my winning personality, my smile, my gap tooth, everything. The list goes on.
1: Okay, well, you're not wrong. Honestly, I noticed all of those things. Mm-hmm. And then I realized that you were from Hollywood. So I totally thought you were going to be a jerk. I'm going to be honest. Oh. I really thought you were going to be like kind of pompous and like, ugh.
2: No. First impressions. Mm-hmm. It's really super weird. I don't know how. I make really good first impressions. Everybody says, like, I'll meet a friend of a friend, and then the next day my friend will be like, they were obsessed with you. And I'll be like, really? I, like, drank 4 Fireball shots, and I'm pretty sure I said some really crazy things. But it ends up being a good first impression. I think what it is that I just don't care.
1: Yeah, and careless. Be careless and reckless.
2: It sounds bad, but no, I mean it in a way of like, I just don't care what you think about me, so I'm just going to be myself. You like it, you like it. You don't. That's how everyone should be.
1: I mean, you're not wrong. Honestly, that's a really good tactic and approach to life, and so far, I really like you, so it's working.
2: Here we go.

0: Josh Knight.
1: Together with a Harry Styles. Yes, we want to send you to see his show in New York City. I just think about that. Remember those Pace Picante commercials? New York City. Oh, what a throwback. But yes, you can be there. We want to get you there. Two-night hotel stay. Go and check it out. Madison Square Garden. You could say you were there if that's where Taylor and Travis are getting married. So enter to win right now. 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
1: Lauren Snap, Donnie Meacham. It's time for a late night debate.
2: Ooh.
1: Do you say butt naked, B-U-T-T, naked, or do you say buck naked?
2: Buck naked. I don't know. But I think I want to say buck naked is the southern thing, though. I feel like more people in the south say buck naked.
1: Oh, really?
2: Yeah. But well, does buck naked even mean anything? I just think of a deer when I think of buck. And so, like, its antlers are, like, smooth and naked.
1: Okay. Well, that's, I don't think why they call it buck naked. I think it's because bucks don't wear any clothes. I don't know. Let us know. Is it butt naked or is it buck naked? It's up in the DMs right there on the Pop Crush app. These are the questions that we are trying to solve tonight.
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9: Here is the Mix 103.9 weatherology forecast for Oneonta. Chance of rain showers tonight, otherwise cloudy skies expected. Lows dip down to about 61. Cloudy skies expected again tomorrow. Chance of thunderstorms. High temperatures reach up to 81. Partly cloudy skies tomorrow night. Slight chance of rain showers. Lows level off around 57. Partly cloudy skies Friday with daytime highs approaching 75. 72. Slight chance of rain showers Saturday. Get weather alerts anytime with your Mix 103.9 app. I'm meteorologist Kara Foster. 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
5: Lauren Snap, Donnie Meacham, talking tardy to the party. Do you know somebody that is always late? Slide into the DMs right there on the Pop Crush app. Olivia Rodrigo says that she is always late. She's tardy to the party, but only when the party is happening on social media. If it's a viral trend or like a viral moment, she's like, yeah, I missed it until it was way late. So like boyfriend blush, she didn't know about it. The back it up Terry guy, she didn't know about that.
6: Yeah, but you know, I give her a little bit of, you know, leeway. She's on tour. So it's like, you know what? I've been busy. I've been performing night after night. But yeah, my friend's always late to everything.

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18: Here is the Mix 103.9 weatherology forecast for Oneonta. Chance of rain showers tonight, otherwise cloudy skies expected. Lows dip down to about 61. Cloudy skies expected again tomorrow. Chance of thunderstorms. High temperatures reach up to 81. Partly cloudy skies tomorrow night. Slight chance of rain showers. Lows level off around 57. Partly cloudy skies Friday with daytime highs approaching 75. 72. Slight chance of rain showers Saturday. Get weather alerts anytime with your Mix 103.9 app. I'm meteorologist Kara Foster. Right now, 72.
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1: Together with Harry Styles. Yes, we want to send you to see his show in New York City. I just think about that. Remember those Pace Picante commercials? New York City. Oh, what did I throw back? But yes, you can be there. We want to get you there. Two-night hotel stay. Go and check it out. Madison Square Garden. You could say you were there if that's where Taylor and Travis are getting married. So enter to win right now. 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
1: You like to dress up, slide into the DMs right there on the Pop Crush app. I knew that Donnie was going to be no. Well, you're going to love this. Neckties, they've fallen from grace. 41% of men are saying they're not going to wear them. Nope. Are they comfortable? Are they uncomfortable? What's so wrong with a necktie?
2: No, the problem is I don't know how to tie them. I couldn't find my dad to teach me how to tie it. More like, hello. And then my mom's second husband, he was no better.
1: Wow. All right. Buy yourself something other than neckties.
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6: Here is the Mix 103.9 weatherology forecast for Oneonta. Chance of rain showers tonight, otherwise cloudy skies expected. Lows dip down to about 61. Cloudy skies expected again tomorrow. Chance of thunderstorms. High temperatures reach up to 81. Partly cloudy skies tomorrow night. Slight chance of rain showers. Lows level off around 57. Partly cloudy skies Friday with daytime highs approaching 75. 72. Slight chance of rain showers Saturday. Get weather alerts anytime with your Mix 103.9 app. I'm meteorologist Kara Foster. 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
3: Lauren Snap, Donnie Meacham, it is time to grind your teeth. What is that one thing that's really trivial, but it really annoys you? 1-888-900-5217. I posted a poll on my Instagram because I am dying of heat exhaustion, and it's annoying to me. So I wanted to know what other people were also hating, and I was not alone. So Maria, she slid into my DM. She goes, you know what? Summer is here, and the next time I have a friend that decides to say that with excitement, I'm going to punch them with my sweaty palm.
4: Yeah, I love how simple we all are. We go outside, we're just like, ah. Oh.

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1: Lauren Snap, Donnie Meacham. Is there something that you remember from your childhood that when you bring it up to your family members, they're like, nah, that didn't happen? Let us know. It's 1-888-952-17.
2: There's a lot of things that I purposely try to forget, but then other things I can't say on the air. They'd be like, oh, wait, remember this? Like, that never happened. I'd be like, actually, yes, it did.
1: We're defending ourselves tonight, and I can't wait to call my parents out for the heinous solution that they had to wrangling me as a toddler. That's coming at you next.
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2: Here is the Mix 103.9 weatherology forecast for Oneonta. Chance of rain showers tonight, otherwise cloudy skies expected. Lows dip down to about 61. Cloudy skies expected again tomorrow. Chance of thunderstorms. High temperatures reach up to 81. Partly cloudy skies tomorrow night. Slight chance of rain showers. Lows level off around 57. Partly cloudy skies Friday with daytime highs approaching 75. 72. Slight chance of rain showers Saturday. Get weather alerts anytime with your Mix 103.9 app. I'm meteorologist Kara Foster. 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

0: Josh Knights.
1: Is there something that happened to you when you were a child that you remember very, very well and your family says, no, that never happened? My parents had a kid leash. Do you know what that is? It's like...
2: Yes.
1: Yeah, right? Okay, it's like a backpack or maybe it's a wrist bracelet, but it's a leash that your parents can make sure that they know where you are when you're a toddler and you're walking around and you're just aimlessly trying to browse through like clothing at a Kmart. Well, my parents said that they never had one of those. And I for sure remember being stuck to the leash.
2: Yeah, no, lots of things. Remember, my mom used to leave us in a hot car. We were kids. Like, nowadays, you would never do that. Back then, it was like, the kids are fine. Leave them in a hot car. I still think to this day, my mom didn't take me to Dave & Buster's because I somehow lost

0: because I was at school. 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I'm like, I am pretty sure this didn't.
1: I'm pretty sure our memories are better than our parents, and it is time to defend yourselves. Let us know, 1-888-900-5270.

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1: Together with a Harry Styles. 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I just think about that. Remember those Pace Picante commercials? New York City. Oh, what a throwback. But yes, you can be there. We want to get you there. Two-night hotel stay. Go and check it out. Madison Square Garden. You could say you were there if that's where Taylor and Travis are getting married. So enter to win right now. 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

0: Crush.
1: Lauren Snap, Donna Meacham. We have a listener writing in. And Anna, I'm going to have to say, you remember this probably better than your parents. Anna says that she had a sleepover when she was in middle school. And they were prank calling the boys that they liked. Well, coincidentally, apparently her crush's house was toilet papered that same time. And she got in big trouble for it. And she said, you know what? We did not leave the house. We did not toilet paper my crush's house. But she definitely was grounded for 2 weeks. She remembers that well.
2: Yeah, me and some kid, we toilet papered the high school. The entire high school. And then the next day, we went to school like nothing happened. And there was toilet paper everywhere. Just laughing.
1: Oh, terrible. My gosh.
2: Terrible.
1: Childhood memories. They're so fond.
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14: Here is the Mix 103.9 weatherology forecast for Oneonta. Chance of rain showers tonight, otherwise cloudy skies expected. Lows dip down to about 61. Cloudy skies expected again tomorrow. Chance of thunderstorms. High temperatures reach up to 81. Partly cloudy skies tomorrow night. Slight chance of rain showers. Lows level off around 57. Partly cloudy skies Friday with daytime highs approaching 75. 72. Slight chance of rain showers Saturday. Get weather alerts anytime with your Mix 103.9 app. I'm meteorologist Kara Foster. Right now, 68.
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I bet you would. 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

0: it's always like the first name with like a little crazy emoji that makes me think of them.
1: How am I saved in your phone?
0: Lauren PC Knights.
1: Oh, that's kind of cute because you're pop crush with Donnie. Yeah.
0: See? It works perfect.
1: It's cute. It's cute.
0: I have mom saved under Donna. And when she saw that, she got very upset.
1: As she should, Donnie.
0: Yeah. She forced me to change it last time she was here. And then the second she left, I put mom-Donna. I got to win everything.

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1: Are first impressions always accurate? Slide into the DMs. Let me know what has happened to you, Lauren Snap, Donnie Meacham. I was wrong about Donnie, and I want to tell you the story because I met this guy 2 years ago. That's coming at you next. I was totally off base.
2: Wow, first impressions. 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Good and bad.
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0: 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The wedding of Taylor Swift and Travis Kelce. We're still waiting on our invitation. It's a love story, and you're invited to give the happy couple a toast.
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10: Here's the Mix 103.9 weatherology forecast for Oneonta. Chance for showers overnight. Otherwise, cloudy skies expected. Lows dip down to about 61. Cloudy skies expected again. Thursday, chance for storms. Daytime highs approaching 81. Slight chance of rain showers. Thursday night, lows level off around 57. Partly cloudy skies. A blend of clouds and sun. Friday, with a high of 75. 72, slight chance for showers. Saturday. Get weather alerts anytime with your Mix 103.9 app. I'm meteorologist Kara Foster. 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
1: What about you is memorable to the people that you are meeting? 1-888-952-17. Donnie, I've got to fess up. It is confession time. What is the thing about you that you think people notice and probably remember about you when they meet you for the first time?
2: Oh, my beautiful hair, my winning personality, my smile, my gap tooth, just everything. The list goes on.
1: Okay, well, you're not wrong. Honestly, I noticed all of those things. Mm-hmm. And then I realized that you were from Hollywood. So I totally thought you were going to be a jerk. I'm going to be honest. I really thought you were going to be like kind of pompous and like,
2: ugh. No. First impressions. It's really super weird. I don't know how. I make really good first impressions. Everybody says, like, I'll meet a friend of a friend, and then the next day my friend will be like, they were obsessed with you. And I'll be like, really? I, like, drank 4 Fireball shots, and I'm pretty sure I said some really crazy things. But it ends up being a good first impression. I think what it is that I just don't care.
1: Yeah, and careless. Be careless and reckless.
2: It sounds bad, but no, I mean it in a way of like, I just don't care what you think about me. So I'm just going to be myself. You like it, you like it. You don't. That's how everyone should be.
1: I mean, you're not wrong. Honestly, that's a really good tactic and approach to life. And so far, I really like you. So it's working.
2: Here we go.

0: together with Harry Styles.
1: Yes, we want to send you to see his show in New York City. I just think about that. Remember those Pace Picante commercials? New York City. Oh, what did I throw back? But yes, you can be there. We want to get you there. Two-night hotel stay. Go and check it out. Madison Square Garden. You could say you were there if that's where Taylor and Travis are getting married. So enter to win right now. 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
2: They say the holy water's watered down, and this town's lost its faith. Our colors will fade eventually, so if our time is running out, day after day, we'll make the mundane a masterpiece. Oh my, oh my love, I take one look at you, you're taking me out.

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1: Lauren Snap, Donnie Meacham. It's time for a late night debate.
2: Ooh.
1: Do you say butt naked, B-U-T-T, naked, or do you say buck naked?
2: Buck naked. I don't know, but I think I want to say buck naked is the southern thing, though. I feel like more people in the south say buck naked.
1: Oh, really?
2: Yeah. But well, what is it even? Does buck naked even mean anything? I just think of a deer when I think of buck, and so like its antlers are like smooth and naked.
1: Okay. Well, that's, I don't think why they call it buck naked. I think it's because bucks don't wear any clothes. I don't know. Let us know. Is it butt naked or is it buck naked? It's up in the DMs right there on the Pop Crush app. These are the questions that we are trying to solve tonight.
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15: Here's the Mix 103.9 weatherology forecast for Oneonta. Chance for showers overnight, otherwise cloudy skies expected. Lows dip down to about 61. Cloudy skies expected again Thursday, chance for storms. Daytime highs approaching 81. Slight chance of rain showers Thursday night. Lows level off around 57, partly cloudy skies. A blend of clouds and sun Friday with a high of 75. 72, slight chance for showers Saturday. Get weather alerts anytime with your Mix 103.9 app. I'm meteorologist Kara Foster. 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
6: Here's the Mix 103.9 weatherology forecast for Oneonta. Chance for showers overnight. Otherwise, cloudy skies expected. Lows dip down to about 61. Cloudy skies expected again. Thursday, chance for storms. Daytime highs approaching 81. Slight chance of rain showers Thursday night. Lows level off around 57. Partly cloudy skies. A blend of clouds and sun Friday with a high of 75. 72. Slight chance for showers Saturday. Get weather alerts anytime with your Mix 103.9 app. I'm meteorologist Kara Foster. 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
11: 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Chance for showers overnight, otherwise cloudy skies expected. Lows dip down to about 61. Cloudy skies expected again Thursday, chance for storms. Daytime highs approaching 81. Slight chance of rain showers Thursday night, lows level off around 57, partly cloudy skies. A blend of clouds and sun Friday with a high of 75. 72, slight chance for showers Saturday. Get weather alerts anytime with your Mix 103.9 app. I'm meteorologist Kara Foster. Currently 67.
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3: Ellie. 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Chance for showers overnight, otherwise cloudy skies expected. Lows dip down to about 61. Cloudy skies expected again Thursday, chance for storms. Daytime highs approaching 81. Slight chance of rain showers Thursday night, lows level off around 57, partly cloudy skies. A blend of clouds and sun Friday with a high of 75. 72, slight chance for showers Saturday. Get weather alerts anytime with your Mix 103.9 app. I'm meteorologist Kara Foster. Right now, it's 68 degrees.
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5: Here's the Mix 103.9 weatherology forecast for Oneonta. Chance for showers overnight, otherwise cloudy skies expected. Lows dip down to about 61. Cloudy skies expected again. Thursday, chance for storms. Daytime highs approaching 81. Slight chance of rain showers. Thursday night, lows level off around 57. Partly cloudy skies. A blend of clouds and sun. Friday, with a high of 75. 72, slight chance for showers. Saturday. Get weather alerts anytime with your Mix 103.9 app. I'm meteorologist Kara Foster. Right now, it's 68 degrees.
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7: Here's the Mix 103.9 weatherology forecast for Oneonta. Rain showers likely overnight, otherwise overcast skies. Lows dip down to about 61. Cloudy skies expected again. Thursday, storms likely. Highs level off around 81. Slight chance for showers. Thursday night, lows dip down to about 57. Partly cloudy skies. Daytime highs approaching 75. Friday, with a slight chance of thunderstorms. 73, sunshine mixed with clouds at times. Saturday. Get weather alerts anytime with your Mix 103.9 app. I'm meteorologist Kara Foster. Right now, it's 68 degrees.
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6: Here's the Mix 103.9 weatherology forecast for Oneonta. Rain showers likely overnight, otherwise overcast skies. Lows dip down to about 61. Cloudy skies expected again. Thursday, storms likely. Highs level off around 81. Slight chance for showers. Thursday night, lows dip down to about 57, partly cloudy skies. Daytime highs approaching 75. Friday, with a slight chance of thunderstorms. 73, sunshine mixed with clouds at times. Saturday. Get weather alerts anytime with your Mix 103.9 app. I'm meteorologist Kara Foster. Right now, it's 68 degrees.
0: We heard you. 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
5: Here's the Mix 1039 weatherology forecast for Oneonta. Rain showers likely overnight, otherwise cloudy skies. Lows dip down to about 61. Cloudy skies expected again Thursday, storms likely. High temperatures reach up to 81. Slight chance of rain showers Thursday night. Lows level off around 57, partly cloudy skies. Daytime highs approaching 75, Friday, with a slight chance of thunderstorms. 73, sunshine mixed with clouds at times, Saturday. Get weather alerts anytime with your Mix 1039 app. I'm meteorologist Kara Foster. Currently, it's 67 degrees.
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8: Here's the Mix 1039 weatherology forecast for Oneonta. Rain showers likely overnight, otherwise cloudy skies. Lows dip down to about 61. Cloudy skies expected again. Thursday, storms likely. High temperatures reach up to 81. Slight chance of rain showers Thursday night. Lows level off around 57. Partly cloudy skies. Daytime highs approaching 75. Friday, with a slight chance of thunderstorms. 73, sunshine mixed with clouds at times. Saturday. Get weather alerts anytime with your Mix 1039 app. I'm meteorologist Kara Foster. Currently, it's 67 degrees.
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8: Here's the Mix 103.9 weatherology forecast for Oneonta. Cloudy skies expected today with storms likely. Daytime highs approaching 81. Slight chance of rain showers tonight. Lows level off around 57. Partly cloudy skies. Slight chance of thunderstorms tomorrow. High temperatures reach up to 75. Sunshine mixed with clouds at times. A blend of clouds and sun and dry Saturday and Sunday. Low 70s Saturday. Mid 70s by Sunday. Get weather alerts anytime with your Mix 103.9 app. I'm meteorologist Kara Foster. Currently, it's 67 degrees.
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6: Here's the Mix 103.9 weatherology forecast for Oneonta. Cloudy skies expected today, with storms likely. Daytime highs approaching 81. Slight chance of rain showers tonight. Lows level off around 57, partly cloudy skies. Slight chance of thunderstorms tomorrow. High temperatures reach up to 75. Sunshine mixed with clouds at times. A blend of clouds and sun and dry Saturday and Sunday. Low 70s Saturday, mid 70s by Sunday. Get weather alerts anytime with your Mix 103.9 app. I'm meteorologist Kara Foster. Currently, it's 67 degrees.
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2: When was the last time that you went into an Outback Steakhouse and you were like, man, I feel Australian today?
0: Probably like never, to tell you the truth, did I feel Australian while I was there.
2: Oh, well, a bunch of Aussies were visiting the United States and they walked into an Outback to see what it would be like.
3: Guys, I don't know how I've never been here, but we are at the Outback Steakhouse here in LA.
2: You know this isn't going to go well.
0: Right.
2: Every single time that you think like, oh, this chain restaurant is just like overseas, I'm telling you right now that it's not the case whatsoever.
0: Of course not.
2: Yeah.
3: A blooming onion? What?
2: They've never heard of a blooming onion. I thought Australians lived on blooming onions.
0: But you know what? I'm going to tell you right now, I feel sorry for them in that regard.
2: Right.
4: Grilled shrimp on the barbie. Sydney shrimp.
3: What? Sydney shrimp?
4: Kookaburra wings.
2: This is where they get outraged, because I get it. Sydney shrooms, you're like, I've never, that's like a name of a city and mushrooms are putting it together.
0: Yeah, but they're thinking of something else.
2: Yeah, but then I didn't know this, but kookaburra wings, which I thought was like a common thing that Australians ate.
5: That's crazy.
2: Oh.
3: This kookaburra, what?
4: Kookaburra wings.
2: Turns out kookaburra, what do you think kookaburra is?
0: I have no idea. It's a bear. It's kooky?
2: No, not at all. And when I heard, I was like, this is offensive.
3: Sure, that's like a native bird that we definitely do not eat.
4: A native bird.
3: That's like us calling it like an eagle burger.
2: Right. Like, what if we ate an eagle burger? We would be very offended by that. But a kookaburra is a bird. So when they're saying kookaburra wings, we have no idea what we're eating.
0: I mean, we eat birds, but it sounds like a more of a native, like important bird.
2: We don't eat peacocks. It's like, well, we're trying to eat a peacock.
0: I know you're trying to tell me something, but just before we move on,
2: yeah,
0: you go to a place that's got an eagle burger. You trying it or not?
2: Oh, no.
0: It's kind of like you gotta, kind of maybe. Mm. All right, carry on.
6: Also, chocolate thunder from down under.
0: Yeah.
3: I actually don't know how to react to this.
2: What do you mean?
0: I mean, like a thunder from down under. Those dudes are definitely Australian. I mean, if not, that's a stereotype you can at least be proud of, Australia.
2: Right. Like, first of all, the Thunder from Down Under, if you're not familiar, is a male review.
0: That's right. That, like Chippendales.
2: Kind of.
0: Same vein.
2: Yes.
0: But with great accents.
2: Imagine tans. You find out that the Thunder from Down Under isn't there. None of them are actually Australian. One dude's from like Toledo.
0: Of course. You know? This guy's from Oakland. Right. This guy moved to LA 5 years ago. Right.
2: But it reminds me of every time you go to Italy, and I have friends that go to Italy, and I believe your reaction, Raven, too, was pure shock, because you think everything is the same way around the world. And it's not true. The first time I went into a McDonald's in Italy,
0: right,
2: I was taken back by, one, how fresh and delicious everything is. Every McDonald's has a bakery with an espresso bar.
0: That's so strange to me.
2: And their toys, like in the Happy Meal, they're real toys.
0: Yeah.
2: You pay an extra dollar and you get a soccer ball. Like, that's impressive. A beach towel. You get that with your Happy Meal.
0: Yeah.
2: And if you go to Italy, you're expecting garlic bread. There's no garlic bread in Italy.
0: They don't believe in it.
2: That's an American thing.
0: It's fake.
2: Mozzarella sticks? Nope. That's American. You guys just decided that was Italian at some point. We're like, all right, cool. We're going to let that slide because mozzarella sticks are delicious.
0: Listen, I'm okay with all the things from the other countries being different when I go to visit there. It's part of me having to accept their culture, right? And learn about those things. But I feel like McDonald's, it should be the same the world over, because they're missing out on a burger that's completely unrecognizable from the commercials.
2: What if we went and we got those kookaburra wings and we just cut off the wings of birds that were native and we ate them?
0: What if it was a real bird?
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11: Here's the Mix 103.9 weatherology forecast for Oneonta. Cloudy skies expected today with storms likely. Daytime highs approaching 81. Slight chance of rain showers tonight. Lows level off around 57. Partly cloudy skies. Slight chance of thunderstorms tomorrow. High temperatures reach up to 75. Sunshine mixed with clouds at times. A blend of clouds and sun and dry, Saturday and Sunday, low 70s, Saturday, mid-70s, by Sunday. Get weather alerts anytime with your Mix 103.9 app. I'm meteorologist Kara Foster. Currently, 66.

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0: Meteorology forecast for Oneonta. Cloudy skies expected today with storms likely. Daytime highs approaching 81. Slight chance of rain showers tonight. Lows level off around 57. Partly cloudy skies. Slight chance of thunderstorms tomorrow. High temperatures reach up to 75. Sunshine mixed with clouds at times. A blend of clouds and sun and dry Saturday and Sunday. Low 70s Saturday. Mid 70s by Sunday. Get weather alerts anytime with your Mix 103.9 app. I'm meteorologist Kara Foster. Currently 66.
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0: learning how to work on a group project in a high school setting has to be one of the most maddening things you'll ever do. And it's because it's a precursor to all your frustrations you're going to have for the rest of your life when you get a real job.
1: Yeah, I mean, I think that, I would say this, is that certain people, students alike, they're easily adaptable in situations like that. Some people are just born with better patience than others. Other people, it's a very eye-opening experience. And yep, set it up, because you're going to run into a lot of that. If you've had a part-time job before that, you might have already experienced a little bit, but this is more.
0: Yeah, Raven, producer Sophia, producer Justin, my daughter is probably going to kill me for talking about this, but she is finishing up her junior year of high school, and she's had a lot of group projects over the last month. And watching her frustration with the people she has to deal with in certain groups, part of me always wonders, do teachers look at them when they put these groups together and they know what each role is for each person? Or are they just completely oblivious and they just put them in a group and then they have no idea who's doing what in these groups?
1: You probably experience both. I think you have some teachers that are very much like, well, this group will be able to survive because of this dynamic.
0: Yes.
1: And other ones, they're like, well, good luck to this one, but thank God that one's a genius, yeah, so we'll be okay.
0: Here are the characters. I've narrowed down the characters in every high school project. Number one, the leader, the organizer. That's the person that takes charge, usually does a bulk of the work. They end up running the group, whether they wanted to or not.
1: You know, it's funny. You watch reality shows and whatnot too, there's always that person, they're always a parent, and you know, largely sometimes you don't want to hear them speak all the time, you also don't want to do the work, so it outweighs it.
0: The too many ideas person, this person is without being hurtful, very frustrating to me, because this is the person that throws out ideas. They're like, you know what we should do?
1: I'm an idea person.
0: That one. Okay. And then there's, of course, the slacker, the person that just ghosts, doesn't show up last minute. You're like, you're going to do your part. I didn't get your slide. Yeah. And then there's the distractor. There's like the comedian of the group who thinks this is social hour. Like, they're just like, we get together to work in the group at the library. And they're like, look what I saw on TikTok.
1: All right. Let's turn that microscope right around on ourselves here.
0: All right. So now in this room, I think we probably have a good combination of these.
1: Well, I don't think we do the show, because then you might get upset. You might get worked up, right? So we just do, like, who are you in that group? If you're in that work group,
0: where do you perceive yourself as? What do you perceive? Sophia, you're like thinking about it.
2: I am.
0: What do you perceive yourself as? There's also the tech person, who I always like that person, because I'm not that person. It's the one that knows how to use the printer. And when something won't print, they figure
1: necessary.
0: It out. That's a necessary person in the group. Yeah.
2: Definitely.
0: Yeah, knows how to do PowerPoint presentations.
2: I feel like I was like the comedian. I was always showing up and just not talking about the project that we were doing at all. I would get it done maybe an hour before it was due. I was a procrastinator. However, I would always get it done and my work would typically be good most of the time. But if we were getting together as a group, I want to laugh.
0: Yeah,
2: I'm here to talk.
1: That doesn't make you a bad person, by the way.
0: No.
1: Doesn't make you a bad person.
0: No.
1: Producer Justin, your role.
3: Too many ideas. Throwing ideas out.
2: Yeah.
3: Always happy to do all the work. Happy to do it. But, here's a thought. Here's what we could do, too. And we figured out what we're going to do. Oh, but you know what we could do to make it a little bit better? Oh, if we make this tweak right here, just shut up and just let's do it and get the C. Who cares?
0: Let's just finish the
3: amount of times. But it could be so much better.
0: Yeah. Raven, how about you?
1: The amount of times we have that conversation weekly here in the building. I know we weren't doing work thing. I'm an ADHD guy, so I would get in there.
0: Too many ideas person.
1: I'd have plenty of ideas. Yep. I don't mind doing the work, but you got to lock me in. You know, that's the thing. Yeah. And if then Sophia shows up and she's telling jokes and whatnot, like that would be tough for me to deal with in a high school setting.
0: We are literally a high school combination of a working team in here.
1: Yeah. Welcome to your show. It's the Anna and Raven show.
0: Yeah, here you go.
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2: From the CNYNews.com news desk, I'm Jared Cirillo. The Chenango County Historical Society and Chenango County Historian's Office are proud to be working on this summer's America's Potluck and Turtle Island Festival. All of this part of the local commemorations of America 250, a national initiative centered around the 250th anniversary of the founding of the United States. The two organizations, along with the Chenango County Agricultural Society, Colorscape Chenango, Commerce Chenango, Live Event NY, and the Otselic Valley Fishing and Heritage Association, are inviting all interested community members to help in the planning and coordination of this dynamic community event. A traffic alert in Oneonta. The city will be replacing a catch basin today at the intersection of Valley View and Sand Streets in front of 22 Valley View Street, weather permitting, of course. The city says drivers are urged to use caution and obey all temporary traffic control devices. I'm Jared Cirillo reporting.
3: Here's the Mix 103.9 weatherology forecast for Oneonta. Cloudy skies expected today with storms likely. Daytime highs approaching 81. Slight chance of rain showers tonight. Lows level off around 57. Partly cloudy skies. Slight chance of thunderstorms tomorrow. High temperatures reach up to 75. Sunshine mixed with clouds at times. A blend of clouds and sun and dry Saturday and Sunday. Low 70s Saturday. Mid 70s by Sunday. Get weather alerts anytime with your Mix 103.9 app. I'm meteorologist Kara Foster. Currently 66.
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0: Thank you, DJ.
1: If you missed it, we were talking about the different characters when you have to work in a group. My daughter's been working with a lot of groups in her high school, and it's frustrating because there's the leader, there's the tech person, there's the social butterfly, there's the person with too many ideas. Eric, which one are you?
2: All right, so I'm mostly worker, but I have probably about 30% idea guy.
3: Mm-hmm.
2: But how the idea guy to work efficiently is you let them take, they say, oh, I got an idea. Good. You have to execute this idea.
1: Yes.
2: Go execute the idea. You've been given free range to execute that idea. So now they have to follow through on that idea.
3: I feel like you never see them again.
1: No. Eric,
3: I feel like they leave the room and you never see them again.
1: This is the same conversation I just had with my daughter because she doesn't know how to navigate this one girl who keeps throwing these crazy ideas in the air for this group that she's president of.
3: Yeah.
1: And I said, Hayden, just tell her to do it. Say, that's a great idea. Go ahead and do it. And then see if she can figure out a way to do it. If she can, great. Congratulations. We did it.
3: And if not, you kept her busy.
1: Exactly. Good morning.
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1: Scotland came to party, and they're drinking all the beer, Raven. All
2: okay.
1: Yeah.
0: Well, I mean, surprises. I wouldn't put that high on the list.
1: For the first time since 1998, Scotland's national soccer team has qualified for the World Cup. And they're here to have a good time. One problem. They are drinking us dry.
3: There was no beer. The Scots fans just drunk the place dry, and all they had was, like, Bud Light.
4: If your favorite beer is missing from a tap...
5: We've never seen anything like it.
4: There's a decent chance Scotland had something to do with it.
1: Even all the airlines are saying all the flights that are coming in with a lot of the Scottish people, are they don't have enough beer on the flights. Well, for all of them.
0: You know what? I mean, a plane is small, all right? Yep. So I understand that being an issue. But locally here, we have to just get in the back and make more beer, Anna. Right. Make more beer. Make more beer.
1: Scotland has come ready and prepared for the festivities.
6: So you have a drinking kilt for obvious reasons because it might get some spillage on it. You have a dress kilt. So you always have two kilts.
1: You got to have two kilts with you all the time. So they say kilts because they're Scottish.
0: Yeah.
1: But it's kilts. And they have two. A drinking kilt. That they always keep, because like if you spill on it, then they have a dress one that they wear like to the games when they're ready to, you know, get serious.
0: Yeah. In Scotland, they're very, very brave people. Mm-hmm. They're out there in the cold, wet elements, again, in a kilt, number one.
1: Yeah.
0: So no wonder they have to drink a lot of alcohol.
1: Yeah, but the kilt thing is very serious.
4: Mm-hmm. Will you be wearing that kilt the whole time you're here?
0: And Gort's guy myself, if I'm going to have to do that.
1: I've heard that once you go kilt, you never go back. I heard that like once you have that...

0: else with class. So, I mean, they didn't tear up the bathrooms or whatever. He's just cleaning up after them in general.
1: Yep.
0: Yeah.
1: I guess there's a Scottish beer called Tennent's. Tennent's, T-E-N-N-E-T-S. I think I got that correct.
2: Yeah. I think, yeah.
1: That they can't make it fast enough to bring it to all the bars because it keeps selling out in all the host cities. Yeah. They can't make it fast enough.
0: You know what? It's great for the economy. All right. Yeah. Things are happening. I enjoy that aspect of it. I think that's a lot of fun. Again, the Scottish people, you're welcome. Thank you. Enjoy America while you're here.
1: It's T-E-N-N-E-N-T-S. We need some Tennent's Lager.
0: There's none to find anywhere. Right. I thought originally when you played the janitor's voice that it was going to be like a situation where, like, you know, like how when they you know, start a retire me campaign, like an Uber guy or whatever, and all of a sudden they make $500,000. Like, please bail this guy out. But he's like, no, no, no.
1: No, they're cool.
0: They were fun. They're better than the frat guys that are here most Saturdays.
1: Exactly.
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14: Here's the Mix 103.9 weatherology forecast for Oneonta. Cloudy skies expected today with storms likely. Daytime highs approaching 81. Slight chance of rain showers tonight. Lows level off around 57. Partly cloudy skies. Slight chance of thunderstorms tomorrow. High temperatures reach

0: to 75, sunshine mixed with clouds at times. A blend of clouds and sun and dry, Saturday and Sunday, low 70s, Saturday, mid 70s, by Sunday. Get weather alerts anytime with your Mix 103.9 app. I'm meteorologist Kara Foster. Currently, it's 67 degrees.
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0: You think you know a lot of stuff, right? But when you talk knowledgeably about things, that wasn't a real word.
1: Yeah. When you speak knowledgeably
0: about things.
1: Yeah. Yeah, let's stay away from that one for the rest of our careers.
0: It's ridiculous. Anyway, you ever wonder where did Father's Day come from? You know, you celebrate it on this coming up weekend, but why? And was Mother's Day first? It's coming up next. 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
2: They could be hot. They could be cold. Anna and Raven play Am I Close?
3: We were so close!
0: Am I Close? You think you know about these topics, but do you really know the history? Producer Justin, what are we talking about today?
4: Well, with the big weekend coming up, we're going to be talking about Father's Day.
1: Oh.
4: Yeah. Where did it come from? How long has it been around? And why do we celebrate it?
0: All right, so here's how it works. Raven and I have 30 seconds on the clock. Each of us takes our best educated guess as to why we think this is the reason why we celebrate Father's Day. And then we ask producer Justin, are we close?
1: You're in trouble today, Anna, because I got this one.
0: You do?
1: I know the history of Father's Day.
0: Okay, great. 30 seconds on the clock. On your mark, get set, go.
1: Obviously, this was from the King of England, because the King of England was the one who decided all things for all people. What Bible we would read, what kind of clothes you would wear, whether or not there would be meat on Sundays, those type of things. Finally, one day he was like, you know what? It's time to get a little bit of credit for the dads. I'm tired of always hearing about how the moms are so great. And we should, you know, let them not be, you know, gone to the guillotine or any of those things. And women and children first and all that nonsense. Wait a minute. That can't be 30 seconds already, right? I didn't even get to buffets.
0: Well, listen. No, that was 30 seconds. And which king do you think it was of England? Name one king.
1: It was definitely like King James.
0: Yeah.
1: The same guy who straightened out that Bible nonsense. Same dude who took care of that Father's Day problem.
0: Okay.
1: That's right. Are you ready, Anna Zapp?
0: Yeah, I sure am. 30 seconds. Here I go. Men always want everything that women have. So I'm sure that whenever we came up with Mother's Day, they were like, you know what? It's not fair. How come moms get a day even though they do everything and we want one too? So probably like 5 years after Mother's Day became a rule and a law and a celebration that we did, a holiday, guys were like, I want it. And then all of a sudden they got it. I'm going to take a guess and say it was like 1964. I don't know if that's accurate or not. And yeah, that's what happened.
1: I'll
0: the end.
1: Tell you right now before he even answers that if you said that in King James, what name did I say? King James Court?
0: Yeah.
1: You'd be going to the chambers.
0: All right.
1: Right? The bad place.
0: Producer Justin, were we close?
4: No.
0: Oh.
4: No.
0: All right.
1: One of us has to be.
4: Well, historically, while there have been a lot of celebrations featuring fathers culturally, religiously, that go back, you know, throughout the years, all sorts of religious feasts based on honoring fathers and paternal figures.
1: They were all for fathers.
4: For Father's Day. But what we consider Father's Day here was actually founded in 1910.
0: Okay.
4: In Spokane, Washington. Not by a whining man who was jealous of Mother's Day, but by a woman who was raised with her five siblings by her single-parent father, who was a Civil War veteran.
0: Oh, I apologize
1: for God.
0: When I mocked guys and said, yeah.
1: I mean, he survived the Civil War, fought for people's freedoms, probably had one leg.
0: Okay.
1: Definitely lost a couple fingers.
0: We don't know
1: everybody
0: how many legs
1: lost
0: he
1: something.
0: Had. We cannot confirm or deny if he had legs.
1: All right.
4: But you were close about that because Sonora Smart Dodd, which was the woman's name, she heard a sermon on Mother's Day and said, you know what? We ought to do something for fathers as well. So that's where the movement came from. By the 1930s, she had started raising awareness for the whole thing, and she had actually solicited trade groups she thought might be able to help pushing forward with this holiday thing.
1: Like Gillette.
4: Yeah, pretty much.
1: Manufacturers like of Omaha steaks,
4: menswear, ties, tobacco pipes, traditional presents.
1: Is that a real thing?
4: Yeah, it's a real thing.
1: Wow.
4: And these lobbies would try to help. And they were kind of worried that it would get over-commercialized. So it met a little bit of resistance through the public. Eventually, Congress pushed this through. In 1966, President LBJ issued the first presidential proclamation honoring fathers, designating it as the third Sunday in June. And then later, it was Nixon in 1972 who made it a permanent national holiday. And it was in June because Sonora Smart Dodd's father, his birthday was in June, so she wanted to honor it around his birthday.
1: Wow.
0: Oh, wow. Yeah. Look, now we know. It's Anna and Raven.
1: Anytime, anywhere, any device. 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
0: Three news stories that are trending. You only get to hear about one. Raven selects which one it is. Raven, are you ready for today's selection?
3: Yeah, what do you got?
0: Number one, cops disguise themselves as World Cup mascots to bust drug dealer.
3: Hey, listen, man. Put yourself in a precarious situation, sir.
0: Number two, three bodies discovered in home that was sold at auction as is.
3: You know, that's why you really should try and insist on a walkthrough first if you can.
0: And number three, man arrested with 34 open cans of White Claw in his car during traffic stop.
3: Oh, come on, man.
0: How do you drink?
3: Are you a college girl?
0: You have like one of those, two of those, and then you're like, Uber. Oh, it was good, but now I feel a little sick. How do you drink 34?
3: You can't mess with those.
0: If you haven't seen the picture of it yet. Anyway,
3: Let's go with the cops, man. I want to do a bust.
0: Okay. Peru police went viral this week for dressing up as World Cup mascots to arrest a drug dealer. They were dressed as Maple the Moose, Zayu the Jaguar, and Clutch the Bald Eagle. They pulled up to the suspect's house. Now, I should remind you that this is not the first time that the Peru police have done this.
3: Did you say that they were dressed as a bald eagle, puma, and a
0: jaguar, and a moose? Yeah, these are World Cup mascots. Every country has different mascots and whatever.
3: These are resourceful cops, though. I give it up for them.
0: In the past, they have dressed up as superheroes in a capybara. Am I saying that right?
3: Wait a minute. So they do this all the time?
0: All the time.
3: Capybara.
0: They just dress up like things people are like, oh my gosh, look how cute. What is that? And they're like, put your hands up. Or however they say it in Spanish.
3: Is the capybara? I'm going to have to Google that right now. Yeah. I think that's a large rodent-like thing.
0: So what happens? It's all kinds of chaos. Now I'm going to translate Spanish for you, which is the scariest thing I've ever done live on the air.
3: Yeah, but you got a surprisingly good accent. Here we go. Go.
0: Well, no, here's what they said.
4: Nos pudimos dar cuenta que esta persona que íbamos a intervenir era un aficionado aférrimo al fútbol, ¿no? Estaba viviendo la fiebre del mundial, ¿no?
0: Okay, ready?
3: Yeah. Roll the R's if you can.
0: We were able to establish that this person we were about to arrest was a diehard football fan living and breathing World Cup fever. He continues.
4: Es así que procedimos a mimetizar a mi personal terna como los muñecos del mundial, ¿no? Para poder llegar a él sin sospecha y poder dar con su captura, ¿no?
0: Yeah, so. We proceeded to disguise my green squad personnel.
3: Yes.
0: As World Cup mascots approached him, they did not arouse suspicion.
3: Okay.
0: And then they were able to get him and bring him to jail.
3: Beautiful.
0: And it was all fine. He was detained.
3: Wonderful.
0: And they found tons of terrible things in that dude's house.
3: Okay.
0: Yeah. So what have we learned here? If a capybara or Clutch the Bald Eagle roll up to your house,
3: you got to ask for a warrant.
0: You got to be like, what are you guys doing here?
3: Yeah, you
0: like,
3: got to be suspicious of
0: shouldn't
3: that.
0: You be,
3: if you're a criminal.
0: You got the World Cup? No, why are you at my house in Peru?
3: Right.
0: It's not for a good reason. No,
3: right.
0: Not at all.
3: I have confirmed, by the way, that the capybara is a large rodent.
0: Great.
3: So.
0: Also, if I butchered that and you speak Spanish, I apologize, but I did take Spanish till 11th grade, so there's that.
3: Okay. Thank you.
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23: Here's the Mix 103.9 weatherology forecast for Oneonta. Cloudy skies expected today, with storms likely. Daytime highs approaching 81. Slight chance of rain showers tonight. Lows level off around 57. Partly cloudy skies. Slight chance of thunderstorms tomorrow. High temperatures reach up to 75. Sunshine mixed with clouds at times. A blend of clouds and sun and dry Saturday and Sunday. Low 70s Saturday. Mid 70s by Sunday. Get weather alerts anytime with your Mix 103.9 app. I'm meteorologist Kara Foster. Currently, it's 67 degrees.
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0: before you go, there's something I want you to have.
1: Oh, it's beautiful. But wait a minute, isn't this...
0: Yeah, yes it is.
1: But I thought the old lady dropped it into the ocean in the air.
0: Well, baby, I went down and got it for you.

0: Sam.
1: It's frustrating if you get a one-star review and you're a small local business, right? Because people read those reviews and sometimes it can really hurt your sales. It can hurt your business.
2: And sometimes people don't write genuine reviews. Oftentimes people will use this as like extortion or if somebody's got a personal vendetta. I had somebody actually try and hit me up for money when they posted a bad review this past year. Somebody we never did business with before in my life.
1: It's so weird. What a weird thing. But imagine confronting the person that gave you a one-star review and threatening to punch them in the face. It's exactly what happened, and it's coming up next. Good morning. It's Anna and Raven.
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2: From the CNYNews.com news desk, I'm Jared Cirillo. We begin with a traffic alert for you today. The city of Oneonta will be replacing a catch basin today near the intersection of Valley View and Sand Streets in front of 22 Valley View Street. This work is weather permitting, of course, according to an announcement from the city. Drivers are urged to use caution and obey all temporary traffic control devices. The Oneonta Common Council will keep its July 1st deadline for dumpster removal at 27 Market Street. On Tuesday, the council agreed to a potential special meeting with business owners to discuss the issue before that deadline. Some council members, however, have said publicly they're hoping the deadline will push the local businesses and trash haulers to identify another solution for the area. Most business owners say the dumpsters are much better than spreading out trash bins all over the place. For more, go to CNYNews.com. I'm Jared Cirillo.
3: Here's the Mix 103.9 weatherology forecast for Oneonta. Cloudy skies expected today with storms likely. Daytime highs approaching 81. Slight chance of rain showers tonight. Lows level off around 57. Partly cloudy skies. Slight chance of thunderstorms tomorrow. High temperatures reach up to 75. Sunshine mixed with clouds at times. A blend of clouds and sun and dry Saturday and Sunday. Low 70s Saturday. Mid 70s by Sunday. Get weather alerts anytime with your Mix 103.9 app. I'm meteorologist Kara Foster. Currently, it's 67 degrees.
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0: you've probably heard of Etsy witches, or you've heard of the psychics that read your future, that kind of thing, right?
1: Sure.
0: How about a psychic that reads your cheese? Your cheese. Like your actual, like the cheese in your refrigerator.
1: What?
0: Yeah, that's a real thing. And when we heard that she existed, I said there's only one thing we can do, and we can have her read our cheese. It's coming up next. This is Anna and Raven.
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this town's lost its faith. Our colors will fade eventually. So if our time is running out, day after day, we'll make the mundane a masterpiece. Oh my, my, oh my, my love, I take one look at you, you're taking me out.

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1: All right, you've heard a lot of psychics use crystal balls or maybe tarot cards, but have you ever heard of a cheese witch who uses actual cheese?
2: I've never heard of anything in my life. Some of the creepier things I thought was like eyeballs or if people would roll the bones, but yeah. This sounds delicious.
1: Jen Billick is a cheese witch. You can find her online at kitchenwitch.substack.com. Jen, you read people's fortunes using Swiss cheese and different kinds of formaggio?
3: I do. I read fortunes using all types of cheese, even vegan cheese.
1: Oh.
3: Not eyeballs, though. I've never heard of that before.
2: Oh, I thought it was like a voodoo thing. Maybe I just saw that in a movie. So explain to me how it is that cheese can help you predict the future or tell somebody's past or a message from the other side.
3: So it's kind of like reading tea leaves, right? Looking at the surface of the cheese, I look for shapes and patterns and little images, and as I am talking my way through those, I start to get little messages that come through where I'm just, I know I need to tell somebody something.
2: Okay.
3: And oftentimes it's something that's related to someone they know or something that they're going to do or something that maybe they shouldn't do, kind of thing.
1: So do I bring the cheese to you or do you
2: Thank
1: have
2: you.
1: The cheese available?
2: That was the question I needed.
1: Because when you said the lactose-free cheese, I was good, the vegan cheese, because I'm lactose intolerant, and I was like, wait a minute, this is perfect because I get that dairy life stuff.
2: Do you have to make it or just bring it?
3: You just have to bring it. So it works two different ways. So for my in-person sessions, I provide the cheese if we're at the cheese shop. And for the virtual sessions that I do, I just have people send me photos of cheese that they have obtained.
2: It's amazing.
1: Yes.
2: You can feel it from like that. Only the best can do that over different types of media.
1: If I go get a piece of cheese right now and I send you a picture, would I be able to have a reading from it?
3: Yeah, you would.
2: Go to the fridge.
1: Immediately.
2: Wait. Yeah, hold on. Anna's going to go to the fridge right now. This is riveting stuff. We're here with the cheese witch, Jen Billick. Is it your cheese, though? What do you have in there for cheese?
1: I don't know. I'm going to go see.
2: Might be listener cheese or some sort of strange cheese. Steal it from somebody's lunch. She's gone. She'll be back.
3: Somebody's lunch.
2: Yeah.
3: Bring me a grilled cheese sandwich while you're in there.
2: If she touches it, like, it still makes the cheese predictions relevant, right? Like, even if somebody else brought it as their lunch, because if I'm guessing correctly here, it would be Jen because fate chose her to choose that cheese in one way or another.
3: Fate or her intuition,
2: right?
3: More likely. And then she's also doing like a little bit of energetic transfer when she grabs it herself.
2: Okay, I understand. I think it might have been the Crow movie where she was using the eyeballs to tell the future. I don't know. I'll Google that while she selects cheese. Eyeballs to predict the future. I'm Googling.
3: I just imagine you staring into someone's face really intently and like, your eyeballs tell me.
2: No, they were out of the face. I'm sorry. I should have been more clear about that. They were just, they had been removed from the face there. Okay, this one doesn't make sense. Google is not picking up.
3: Are you sure you're not thinking about Robin Hood Men in Tights when the witch throws eyeballs into a stew?
2: That might have been it. It's of the same vein, basically. Minority Report. No, they were looking at the eyes.
1: I got cheese.
2: Yeah. Okay,
1: hold on.
2: Send her.
1: Jen, I have two different cheeses from the office fridge.
2: Mm-hmm.
1: I have one chunky blue cheese that I found.
2: Okay.
1: And then there was also somebody else's lunch that had Parmesan cheese on top. Which one is a better one?
3: Which one do you feel is a better one?
1: The chunky blue cheese spoke to me.
2: Yeah, it has to speak to you.
1: Right. It was like somebody's soul was coming through on that.
2: Send the photo immediately.
3: Right, send me a photo, and then I'll put you on speaker so I can look at the photo while I'm on my phone.
1: Okay, what is your number?
2: I'm going to tell you right now, Jen, we don't typically allow speakerphone here on this program.
1: Yeah, but this is
2: important. You as the cheese witch, we're going to make an exception for you.
3: Thank you so much.
2: Because I feel like this is important. Like, we have to know this.
1: All right, I'm going to send Jen over this photo right now, and then we're going to read the cheese. It's coming up next. It's Anna and Raven on Mix 103.9.
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10: Irma. 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Cloudy skies expected today, with storms likely. Daytime highs approaching 81. Slight chance of rain showers tonight. Lows level off around 57. Partly cloudy skies. Slight chance of thunderstorms tomorrow. High temperatures reach up to 75. Sunshine mixed with clouds at times. A blend of clouds and sun and dry Saturday and Sunday. Low 70s Saturday. Mid 70s by Sunday. Get weather alerts anytime with your Mix 103.9 app. I'm meteorologist Kara Foster. Right now, 68.
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0: when producer Sophia said, I found a cheese witch. She reads your cheese.
1: Yeah.
0: Would you like her to come on the air? I could not wait to get Jen Billick on the show as fast as I possibly could.
1: My first reaction was, you said what?
0: Right.
1: And then she repeated it, and I was like, oh okay.
0: A cheese witch.
1: Yeah, right. And I mean, all are welcome here.
0: Yeah, definitely
1: coexist.
0: Cheese witches, correct.
1: Right.
0: So I have the picture of the cheese that I took from the kitchen fridge. I have sent it to Jen, and she is going to read my future in it coming up next. 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
1: It's the Ann Raven Show.
0: Have you ever had your cheese read? That's exactly what's happening right now. Jen Billick is a cheese witch. She reads your future through cheese.
1: I didn't know what to think when we got into this journey, Anna, but here I am, a believer.
0: I have sent you the half jar of chunky blue cheese.
2: Oh, it's dressing.
0: Yeah.
2: I get it. Hold on. Let me put my phone on speaker. One second.
1: I think she typically deals with cheese. All you could find was dressing?
0: It's chunky blue cheese.
1: I mean, but
2: Chunky blue cheese is fine. Okay. I've read everything. I've read wedge salad.
1: All right, I'm sorry.
0: She read wedge salad.
1: What an interesting lunch that would be.
0: Yeah.
2: Okay, so looking at your photo of your chunky blue cheese dressing, the first thing that I'm seeing is in the upper left-hand corner, rounded corner, there's like a kind of a shine, and it looks like a peacock sitting on a perch.
1: All right.
0: Okay.
1: Okay.
2: And so that represents a feeling of pride and a feeling of not necessarily thinking you're better than everyone, but that you're better than some people.
1: Wow, Anna, you elitist.
0: I mean, I didn't.
1: What?
0: I don't know.
1: That is a terribly embarrassing trait to come out here on the radio.
0: I mean, I am pretty good at what I do. I am pretty good.
1: Stop it. Roll it back.
2: Well.
1: Okay. All right. What else do you see there, Jen? Let's try and make up for. Oh, Jen's also cocky about her cheese.
0: Listen,
1: powers.
2: I have a peacock tattoo, so
1: okay,
2: yeah,
1: all right.
2: Make out what you will.
1: We're learning about Jen now, huh? What else do you see in the cheese?
2: Okay, so directly across from the peacock, on the other side of the jar, there is. It's kind of in the herb mixture. There's the number 5. So the number 5 is relevant to your future in some way. It could be in the percentage of raise you're going to get, or it could be in a phone number or an address or an age, something like that. There's also a snail that I'm seeing, and the snail is an indication that you're maybe taking a little bit too long to make decisions.
1: Well, I can tell you one thing there, Jen. Both Anna and I have a very important appointment to get to shortly. I mean, that snail's got me a little bit anxious. I'm not going to lie. What else do you see past the snail?
2: Action-oriented.
1: Okay, we're with Jen Billick, the cheese witch. She's reading Anna.
0: Action. Okay. Well, it's funny because I do feel like lately it's become more difficult for me to make decisions. And I think it's because I have decision fatigue where I just, every day it's like 10 things. And it's like, now I get stuck at the most random things. Like, okay, I'm going to pick up lunch. What am I going to eat? It's interesting that you should bring that up. And 5 is my lucky number. So I'll take
2: that.
0: I'll take that every day.
1: All right, what else you got?
2: There is one more thing I want you to know, and this is something that I'm like not related to the dressing, but that I'm being told to tell you, is that there is a really good idea that you're sitting on that you have not yet uncovered. And I don't know why. I feel like you might be a little anxious or afraid of like how this idea could move your life forward. So I want you to think about being open to new ideas and not worrying about how it will impact your life, because it's only going to impact your life in good ways.
0: Do I know what that idea is yet, or is it going to come to me soon?
2: It's possible you don't know what it is yet and that it could come to you soon. And if it, I really do feel like you probably already know what it is. It's just that you haven't let yourself embrace it yet.
1: This is a large jar of dressing.
0: I like it. Jen, you've given me so much to think about.
1: Yeah.
0: All right. If you want to learn more about the cheese witch yourself, Jen Billick, you can go to her Substack, kitchenwitch.substack.com. Thank you so much, Jen. Oh my gosh. Now I'm ready for the next big thing.
2: Thank you so much.
0: This is Anna and Raven. 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
4: My daughter wants to do a spa weekend for her 16th birthday.
3: And I'm being deprived of going there because I'm a guy?
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0: All right, Gabby, you got to be happy to hear that, right?
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0: Every day a couple joins us. They let us know what their disagreement is about, and then you just have to figure out who you think is right. Fatima and Jeff. Fatima, what's going on?
5: My husband, Jeff, is a sweetie pie, and he apparently has a new best friend. Well, they're not new. They're very close. They're co-workers. They've been best friends actually for 2 years. His co-worker is getting married, and he has asked both he and me to be a part of his wedding. And my whole thing is, I've met his fiance, you know, and I think she's very kind, but maybe 6 times in the last 2 years. And I don't understand why she wants me to be a part of the wedding, because that's what she's asked. And so we're friendly, but it's not like we're close or anything. And I don't really want to do it. So I'm trying to figure it out.
0: Are they having a big wedding? I mean, do they have friends? I think it's weird that you meet somebody 5, 6 times and you decide you want them to be in your wedding party.
5: Thank you. That's how I think about it. I don't know. Am I being biased? I feel kind of flattered, but at the same time, it kind of weirds me out. Like, you don't have any friends? Why would you ask me? I don't know.
1: Jeff, is it a situation where they have a massive wedding party? They're having 10 or 12 people, and they want everybody to be able to walk in couples, or it's the only thing I can think
6: of? I'm thinking that they do want them to walk in couples. I really haven't asked for that detail, but these are nice people. We haven't met Sarah all that many times. I know James really well, and I think it's nice to be able to just say yes, because if nothing else, why not? Hey, here's the big upside to the whole thing. When you're part of the wedding party, you don't have to spend a whole bunch of time trying to figure out what clothes you're going to wear, because somebody else is going to make that easy. And Fatima doesn't like having to pick out clothes for these kinds of events.
1: So it's an interesting pitch.
5: That is like the manliest of man things that you could have possibly said.
1: I would have to.
5: What
1: say,
5: are you yeah. talking
6: Thank
5: about?
6: You.
5: No.
1: I would have
6: like
1: to
6: that.
1: Agree. It's,
6: I like that.
1: I don't think that's a great argument there.
0: Hey, yeah, buy a dress.
5: I don't think that makes any sense. Babe, you used the word nice like 3 times. I don't care about being nice. I think about what makes sense. And why would you want me to be in your wedding party for people to go years from now? And who's this again?
1: Yeah.
5: Like, what? I don't really get that. It doesn't make sense.
6: There is a possibility that we could be good couple friends with them. And this is the kind of opportunity to, to merge with these people. And what's the downside? There is no downside.
0: The downside is you gotta pay a lot of money to do all the things.
1: And then that day, you're not at the cocktail hour. You're off taking photos. You're dealing with this. You're
5: exactly.
1: dealing with that. You know what? Just for my own clarity here, Jeff, are you and your friend coworkers? Is he your supervisor? What's the structure here?
6: No, we're coworkers.
1: Okay. It's not like you think that there's some sort of other dynamic, too, where you've got to consider, like, the politics of it or whatever. So it's just
6: they want to
1: expand the friendship, maybe.
5: No, my husband's just a very nice guy,
1: yeah.
5: as you can hear. He's just a sweetie pie. Because
1: yeah.
5: he's over there like, well, they're nice, and we can be friends and go to dinner together. Come on.
0: Let's
5: right.
0: see.
5: No, okay,
1: we're
5: you're right, babe.
1: Because they want to be your
5: you're
1: friends.
5: Kind. You're a kind human, and that's why I love you.
0: Okay, but the big question is can you tell somebody you don't want to be in their wedding party?
1: Or just only half of you do.
0: Yeah.
1: 50% of us are in, the other one is out.
0: Yeah, one in, one out. That's it. How would you handle that? And can you say no to somebody like that?
1: Whose side are you on? 1-800-330-9999. It's the Couples Court with Anna and Raven.
0: It's Anna and Raven. Anytime, anywhere, any device.
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17: Here's the Mix 103.9 weatherology forecast for Oneonta. Cloudy skies expected today with storms likely. Daytime highs approaching 81. Slight chance of rain showers tonight. Lows level off around 57. Partly cloudy skies. Slight chance of thunderstorms tomorrow. High temperatures reach up to 75. Sunshine mixed with clouds at times. A blend of clouds and sun and dry Saturday and Sunday. Low 70s Saturday, mid 70s by Sunday. Get weather alerts anytime with your Mix 103.9 app. I'm meteorologist Kara Foster. 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

0: If you were asked to be part of a bridal party and you didn't want to be, can you say no? Is that an option? Mm. It's an interesting situation with Fatima and Jeff because Fatima barely knows the woman. Jeff, it's one of Jeff's coworkers, honestly, one of his best friends over the last 2 years. They have a really big relationship, but he's only met his fiance like 6 times over the last couple of years. And they asked both of them to be in the wedding party and she wants to say no.
1: Yeah. I mean, she says, listen, the woman's perfectly nice. She seems kind. We have great interactions when we meet each other, but I'm not sure why she would ask me to do this. And Jeff's like, well, you know, this is more of the melding of our families moving ahead, you know, that type of thing. But she's like, so? I don't need to do that right now. I don't owe anything for that. So
0: you got to get the dress. You got to go to the shower. You got to do the bachelorette party. You don't even know her.
1: What I think about the awkward moments, too, is like, you know, in those moments, obviously, with her other girlfriends, she's going to have great personal moments. And you're just going to feel weird.
0: Unless she doesn't have other girlfriends.
1: Which is kind of a thing to think about.
0: All right. Whose side are you on? 1-800-330-9999. Georgia.
2: I actually can see both sides. But being new somewhere and maybe wanting to expand friendships, there's nothing wrong with that. And I am going to side with the husband because I always think that there's always room in your life for a new friend, a new couple of friends. And I believe that, you know, it's just a nice act of kindness and maybe it will, you know, bring them closer together. And one day they'll look back and this will be the start of a beautiful friendship. So I'm siding with the husband.
0: Whose side are you on? 1-800-330-9999. It's a couple's court.
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0: just grabbed my tickets for tonight. Toy Story 5 out later on.
1: Are you going tonight?
0: Yeah.
1: Oh, I'm going to go. A little bit jealous.
0: The weekend is too busy with Father's Day and everything going on, and I really want to see it in theaters.
1: I mean, so. I'm a grown man, so I can't justify going to Toy Story 5 before I go to Disclosure Day, but I'm in a tough spot.
0: I've
1: got no time to go to the movies. Right, and also, yes, I can go to Disclosure Day as a grown man by myself.
0: You got a Toy Story 5.
1: If I go to Toy Story 5.
0: I just grab my daughter's hands and pull them a little closer to me.
1: Right. Hold your children close. Hug them tonight.
0: Here's the thing, though. The reviews of it, what I've seen so far, it's sad.
1: Listen.
0: It's sad.
1: They're going to make you feel it. When Tom Hanks is out there publicly saying, I think people that voice animated characters should be eligible for Oscars, that tells you that this movie is going to land hard.
0: And it's not sad for the kids. No.
1: No.
0: It's sad for the parents. It's coming up next.
1: Good morning. We're Anna and Raven on Mix 103.9.
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2: From the CNYNews.com news desk, I'm Jared Cirillo. The Chenango County Historical Society and Chenango County Historian's Office are proud to be working on this summer's America's Potluck and Turtle Island Festival. All of this part of the local commemorations of America 250, a national initiative centered around the 250th anniversary of the founding of the United States. The two organizations, along with the Chenango County Agricultural Society, Colorscape Chenango, Commerce Chenango, Live Event NY, and the Otselic Valley Fishing and Heritage Association, are inviting all interested community members to help in the planning and coordination of this dynamic community event. A traffic alert in Oneonta. The city will be replacing a catch basin today at the intersection of Valley View and Sand Streets in front of 22 Valley View Street, weather permitting, of course. The city says drivers are urged to use caution and obey all temporary traffic control devices. I'm Jared Cirillo reporting.
3: Here's the Mix 103.9 weatherology forecast for Oneonta. Cloudy skies expected today with storms likely. Daytime highs approaching 81. Slight chance of rain showers tonight. Lows level off around 57. Partly cloudy skies. Slight chance of thunderstorms tomorrow. High temperatures reach up to 75. Sunshine mixed with clouds at times. A blend of clouds and sun and dry Saturday and Sunday. Low 70s Saturday. Mid 70s by Sunday. Get weather alerts anytime with your Mix 103.9 app. I'm meteorologist Kara Foster. Right now, 68.
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0: just grab my tickets for tonight. Toy Story 5 out later on.
1: Are you going tonight?
0: Yeah.
2: Oh, I'm gonna go. Jealous. A little bit jealous.
0: The weekend is too busy with Father's Day and everything going on, and yeah. I really want to see it in theaters.
1: I mean, so. I'm a grown man, so I can't justify going to Toy Story 5 before I go to Disclosure Day, but I'm in a tough spot.
0: I've got
1: no time to go to the movies. Right, and also, yes, I can go to Disclosure Day as a grown man by myself.
0: You go to Toy Story 5.
1: If I go to Toy Story 5.
0: I just grab my daughter's hands and pull them a little closer to me.
1: Right. Hold your children close. Hug them tonight.
0: Here's the thing, though. The reviews of it, what I've seen so far, it's sad.
1: Listen.
0: It's sad.
1: They're going to make you feel it. When Tom Hanks is out there publicly saying, I think people that voice animated characters should be eligible for Oscars, that tells you that this movie is going to land hard.
0: And it's not sad for the kids. No. It's sad for the parents. It's coming up next.
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4: Hi there, I'm Lilypad. Let's play.
5: Extinction, not again.
1: Oh, here we go. Here's what the headline reads, Raven.
0: Yeah.
1: Toy Story 5 is this year's most traumatic film for parents. Toy Story 5 is out later today, and we're not okay. We're not okay at all. I keep reading and seeing all these memes and reels, and it's basically like Toy Story 5, if you're a mom, like, you grew up with this, with your kids doing this, and you've seen the kids go through it all,
0: sure.
1: And they've grown up with the films
0: and
1: as
0: now
1: well.
0: Now they've moved out as well. They've got their own families. They're grown, some of these kids, and it's just you here to watch Toy Story 5.
1: So my good friend Shannon was rewatching all the older Toy Story movies with her young girls, and
0: they've
1: she was getting ready.
0: All week.
1: Yeah, absolutely. And this past weekend, something really interesting happened to her when she was watching Toy Story 3.
6: It's just so sad seeing the kids grow up. Andy was going off to college, and I was sitting next to my 7 and 4-year-old, and I saw them, like, you know, being in college, and just made me really sad.
1: She was bawling her eyes out. Her husband's like, she was crying so hard.
0: Yeah.
1: Didn't know what was going on. She's like, her daughter just looked at her and was like, Mommy, why are you crying?
0: Yeah, Toy Story 2, literally, there's like 4 or 5 moments throughout the series of these movies that are really tough like that to take.
1: Yeah.
0: So I'm sure number 5, it's going to deliver on that again.
1: Well, without giving away too much of the plot of the film, it deals with Bonnie, the 8-year-old girl. She's having issues making friends. So her parents get her a tablet called Lilypad because all the girls in her dance class play games on them. So they think, you know, she'll join them and be able to make friends.
0: Yes.
1: And Woody, Buzz, Jesse, the whole gang, they're not happy about it at all.
0: I mean, you wouldn't think so. It's a flashy new toy.
1: Yeah. But we were thinking about it. Like, sometimes when you think of animated movies, you don't think of sad. But they are. And some of them
0: ever present
1: will kill you. They're so sad. Like,
0: yes.
1: you'll find yourself bawling. You're like, you're the only one crying. You look over at their kids, and your kids are like, what's wrong?
0: Well, it's going over their heads, right? But you are feeling it in your hardest of hearts.
1: I'll never forget Hayden, my older daughter, who is 17 now. When the first Frozen came out, she was probably, I don't know, 4 or 5 years old.
0: Young.
1: And we went to the movie theaters, and
7: do you want to build a snowman? It doesn't have to be a snowman.
1: Oh.
7: Okay, bye.
1: Their parents are dead.
0: Yeah.
1: Their parents just dropped dead. All she has is her sister alone in this giant
0: can't
1: castle.
0: Can't they just be friends?
1: Just
0: be kind to your sister.
1: Can't build a castle. Be
0: kind
1: to your sister.
0: Yeah.
1: All you have is each other.
0: Yeah.
1: Oh, my gosh.
0: But you know what? I know you hate it when I do the dogs and the kids, but you just triggered me right here. As Barkley went blind in the last few months.
1: Okay, here we
0: and
1: go.
0: His brother, Baxter, just won't be nice to him.
1: Yep.
0: You know, just lead him around the house. Okay. Show him where the door is.
1: All
0: would
1: right.
0: you already, Baxter? Instead, nope. Just nip at him whenever he gets mad. For me, there are many moments, obviously, with cartoons, but I'm going to take it way, way back. Dumbo, when they locked up his mother after the whole circus problem, and he could not see his mother, and they were going to be separated. She was in that box that said Mad Elephant. And they're just reaching to touch each other. But Dumbo's just so sad and alone and doesn't know how, you know, they'll make it. And Mom is heartbroken. And it's just the first time that it was jarring to me that I was like, wait a minute. You can be separated by somebody that you want to be with, but somebody else can decide that.
1: Oh. Oh.
0: Is it? My allergies are getting out of control.
1: All right. 1-800.
0: A little dusty in here.
1: Let's
0: right
1: move
0: now.
1: On so we can get ourselves together. 1-800-330-9999. Saddest animated film. What do you think it is?
0: I would break Dumbo's mom Jumbo out right now.
1: Yeah.
0: I would do it right now.
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8: Here is the Mix 103.9 weatherology forecast for Oneonta. Storms likely today, otherwise cloudy skies expected. High temperatures reach up to 81. Partly cloudy skies tonight, slight chance for showers. Lows dip down to about 57. Sunshine mixed with clouds at times. Tomorrow, slight chance of thunderstorms. Daytime highs approaching 75. A blend of clouds and sun and dry. Saturday and Sunday, low 70s. Saturday, mid 70s by Sunday. Get weather alerts anytime with your Mix 103.9 app. I'm meteorologist Kara Foster. 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

0: Toy Story 5 out later tonight. They're saying that it is traumatically sad for parents, not for kids, for parents. It's actually the first one to get a PG rating. They're all other ones are G's.
1: Is that right?
0: Yeah. And I got to go see it. One of my friends was crying watching Toy Story 3 because you start looking at your kids and you think about them getting bigger and going off to college. I mean, for me, I have a rising senior. Like, I can't even breathe when I think about it.
1: They have, like, I mean, again, there's like half a dozen really sad moments in the Toy Story series itself because it is kind of that mark. The mark, the end of juvenile childhood.
0: Right.
1: And then as you become older and then the parents letting go too, it's sad for multiple people multiple times.
0: Why did I just have to think about Andy going to college? And then I started thinking about Hayden is going to be going to college.
1: In like 10 seconds.
0: And on my eyes. All right. Listen, what is the saddest animated movie? It's supposed to be fun. You're supposed to be having a good time with your kids. And then you go, and the next thing you know, you're crying in the theater.
1: Oh, when Wally gets crushed. Oh, and Wally, when he gets crushed. Oh, and then he doesn't remember her at first. It's really hard for me.
0: 1-800-330-9999.
1: Oh.
0: Good morning.
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0: Toy Story 5 out later tonight, and they're saying it is sad. It is sad for parents.
1: Yeah. I mean, the other movies have made you feel every single time. There's no shocker here, right? And they've got a formula, Disney, Pixar. They're going to make you feel it.
0: What was the saddest animated movie you ever saw? 1-800-330-9999. Rebecca.
2: I think it's Bambi. I wasn't expecting the animals to be killed.
3: Bambi, quick, the thicket.
2: I thought because it was Disney, they would just let them live.
0: No, as we've learned time and time again, the parents will die. It doesn't matter if they're human, if they're animal or whatever. Somebody is going to die and it'll be heartbreaking. And Bambi was the OG, the original heartbreak movie.
1: In the first 8 minutes, too. Mm-hmm. That's the main thing is it has to establish the fact that either your main character, who's going to be, is on their own. They're alone. They're scared. That's how you connect with the audience.
0: I haven't watched Bambi in so long.
1: Oh my gosh. Well, it's still horrific.
0: Is it?
1: It's absolutely, I mean, it's traumatizing. Mm-hmm. If you watch it as an adult, you're like, why? Why is this the policy? Fox and the Hound forever made me sad. Forever made me sad. My whole lifetime. Why, Disney? Why?
0: I don't even remember that movie. I got to go look it up.
1: Don't watch it, Anna. Okay. Don't.
0: Heath, how about you? Saddest animated movie of all time.
4: Well, I think Frosty the Snowman is the most sad one because it's like, you know, he comes to life and he says happy birthday, and then when he melts he comes alive, happy birthday again. So he's like got amnesia. It's constantly
5: happy birthday,
4: this poor freaking snowman.
1: You can't remember.
4: I don't think it's funny.
0: Oh. I don't think it's funny. I don't think it's funny. You can't remember anything.
1: It's kind of like being in limbo or purgatory, right? He just lives that existence over and over and over again. You know, man, I didn't expect this out of this call.
0: Paloma, what's the saddest animated movie of all time?
6: You know, I don't think anyone can really, truly recover from the scene in The Lion King with Mufasa.
1: Oh, gosh.
7: Scar! Brother, help me!
8: Long live the king.
1: Again, the parents have
6: to
1: go.
6: There's no recovery from that.
0: I remember for Dakota's birthday this past year, she's turned 7, and it's like the early recommendation for Broadway. So we took her to go see The Lion King on Broadway.
1: Fantastic on Broadway.
0: Oh my gosh.
1: Amazing.
6: It was so good.
0: Once in a lifetime opportunity. It was lovely. It was everything. And I remember like watching that theatrically play out. It was like my heart was being ripped out of my chest.
1: Yeah, it's terrifying too.
0: Yeah, that's a good one.
1: But remember how thrilled you were when Rafiki shows up. Correction. I know your father. Look closer. Oh, I love that. Oh, you just gave me chills. I feel good now. It's okay.
6: And thank goodness we get Timon and Pumbaa right after.
1: And by the way, the live action version of that is Black Panther. And then his dad is in the Valley of the Kings. Oh, gosh. Force him out for Chadwick Boseman.
0: Nino, how about you? What's the animated movie that's just the saddest of all time?
9: For me, it's always been Fox and the Hound.
1: Oh.
10: Goodbye, we see.
1: This guy.
9: Yeah, and I have personal relationships that I had when I was a childhood that I'm afraid to reconnect with because of that movie, too.
1: That's it. This dude parks his car in my garage.
0: Mm-hmm.
1: I never got over it. I go back, and if it's on, I try and tell myself I'm a man and I can handle this now and steal myself for a couple minutes. And guess what? I cannot.
0: Nope.
1: Don't watch it, man. Don't ever watch it again. Also, don't watch The Wrestler with Mickey Rourke. Don't do that. That face just says sadness.
10: Meet Matthew Preston. 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Outside his apartment, his laptop is still protected, as are his bobbleheads, which he carries around with him for reasons no one knows. 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
2: Can't beat Raven.
0: $2,900 is a jackpot for today's Can't Beat Raven. Scott, you ready to play?
3: I am, yes. How are you?
0: I'm great, thank you. I would love to give you this money. I know I say that every single day, but it keeps getting higher and higher, and I just want to give it to somebody so they can have a fun summer. Can you please ask Raven to leave the room?
3: Raven, can you please leave the room?
1: You got it. Here we go, man. $2,900. Good luck.
0: And I need you to get them all
3: thank
0: right.
3: You.
0: It's a big ask, but if you get them all right, I think you got a real good shot. Raven can't hear us. We're in a soundproof studio. I'm going to ask you these five pop culture questions. You have 3 seconds to answer each one. I'll bring them back in, ask them the same questions. Whoever gets the most right wins. Ties go to Raven. You ready to play?
3: Definitely.
0: Number one, Leo Messi tied the World Cup record with 3 goals in the game against Algeria. He plays for what national team?
3: Italy.
0: Number two, Jersey Mike's has dethroned Chick-fil-A as America's favorite fast food chain. What is Jersey Mike's company logo?
3: A subway. It's a sub.
0: Number three, Toy Story 5 is out tonight. In the original, what name is written on the bottom of Woody's boot?
3: Andy.
0: Number four, it's finally over. Blake Lively and Jason Baldoni have settled their lawsuits over It Ends With Us, the film. What TV series made Justin Baldoni a household name? He played Rafael Solano.
3: No idea.
0: And number five, Guillermo Rodriguez has confirmed that he will be joining the cast of Dancing with the Stars. He is the sidekick to what late night host?
3: Jimmy Kimmel.
0: All right, let me bring Raven back in.
1: Yo.
0: 2 out of 5 for Scott.
1: Not great. Let's see how I do. Here we go.
0: Number one, Leo Messi tied the World Cup record with 3 goals in the game against Algeria. He plays for what national team?
1: He plays for Argentina.
0: Yes, he does.
1: Yeah. What's it called? Miami here.
0: What do you call it when you get 3 goals? What's it called?
1: Hat trick, right?
0: What's it called like when you hockey? Get 4 goals?
1: Tip of the hat. Tip
0: nope.
1: of the cap.
0: Hunt. Number four.
1: What?
0: A hunt. It's a hunt.
1: Okay.
0: Number two, Jersey Mike's has dethroned Chick-fil-A as America's favorite fast food chain.
1: Delicious.
0: What is Jersey Mike's company logo?
1: Be a sub above. Right? The sub above. Yeah, be a sub above. Or
0: give me your final answer.
1: A sub above.
0: A sub above is correct.
1: Thank you.
0: Number three, Toy Story 5 is out tonight. In the original, what name is written on the bottom of Woody's boot?
1: Andy.
0: Number four, it's finally over. Also, if you missed it, Tom Hanks found out that Woody and Jesse have the same last name. It's Pride. So that means probably they're related. Jesse and Woody are related, and Tom Hanks didn't know.
1: Okay. So
0: he's Woody.
1: Wait, what?
0: All right, never mind.
1: Let's go see the movie.
0: I'm going to go see the movie. Number four, it's finally over. Blake Lively and Jason Baldoni have settled their lawsuits over It Ends With Us, the movie.
1: Yeah.
0: What TV series made Justin Baldoni a household name? He played Rafael Solano.
1: I don't know.
0: Jane the Virgin.
1: Okay.
0: Number five, Guillermo Rodriguez confirmed he's going to be joining the cast of Dancing with the Stars. He's the sidekick to what late night host?
1: Jimmy Kimmel, right?
0: Yeah.
1: Yeah.
0: All right, Scott, 4-2 today. That's going to get you an Ann on Raven t-shirt.
3: All right, sounds good. This is Scott, and I can't beat Raven.
1: Better luck next time. Enjoy that shirt, man. $3,000 tomorrow, Anna.
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15: 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Storms likely today, otherwise cloudy skies expected. High temperatures reach up to 81. Partly cloudy skies tonight, slight chance for showers. Lows dip down to about 57. Sunshine mixed with clouds at times. Tomorrow, slight chance of thunderstorms. Daytime highs approaching 75. A blend of clouds and sun and dry. Saturday and Sunday, low 70s. Saturday, mid 70s by Sunday. Get weather alerts anytime with your Mix 103.9 app. I'm meteorologist Kara Foster. 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

0: I messed up. It was wrong. It's not called a hunt when you get four goals in soccer.
1: Okay.
0: It's called a haul. I was close.
2: All right.
0: A haul.
2: Started with an H.
0: Yeah.
1: I mean, I didn't know it one way or the other, and now we've all learned. Right. So thank you.
0: Yeah. All right. Anyway, Toy Story 5 out tonight. Everybody is very excited. It's been long awaited. And for a lot of parents, this is actually a very, very sad movie. And it's about Lilypad, which is a tablet that comes in for Bonnie's life because she's very lonely, doesn't have any friends. And the other toys don't like the tablet. This is literally my life with my 7-year-old with that iPad in her hand all the time. All the time.
1: I am having a hard time over here. I mean, yep. I honestly am, I'm being honest, I'm having a hard time with some of these. It's really hard. It evokes these times and emotions and oh my gosh.
0: Right. And sometimes animated movies, which you think are cartoons and they're light and they're funny, they're not. They hit
1: serious
0: close to
1: subject
0: home.
1: Matter.
0: Yeah, and they're sad. What's the saddest animated movie ever? 1-800-330-9999.
1: It's the Ann Raven Show on Mix.

0: Toy Story 5 is out later on. And if you're a parent, you're going to cry. That's what all the news reports are saying. So it's fine for the kids, even though it has a PG rating. It's just that it is so sad for the parents. And I'm like, aren't they all sad for the parents of all these animated movies?
1: I believe every word of this. Every conversation we've had, every person we've talked to, a different movie, a different emotion. They all end up with me with tears in my eyes right now. It's rough. These are rough.
0: Saddest animated movie of all time. What do you think it is? 1-800-330-9999. Brian?
2: Remember the coyote and the roadrunner? Yes. I always felt bad. The wild coyote always got its butt kicked. Beep, beep.
1: You know, here's the thing. We think of him as just like being like, you know, physical humor. But there were scenes where he seemed sad or lonely.
0: Yep.
1: Then, of course, the next round of cartoons would start and he'd be back going after him once again. But I know what you mean.
0: True fact. I just found out that roadrunners are real birds. I didn't know that was a real thing.
1: It's true. Anna did not realize they were real animals. Yep. Right. Thank you. Mm-hmm. Tara, saddest cartoon ever.
3: I cried the first time ever. Snoopy Come Home when I was 3.
1: Snoopy Come Home.
4: Hi, Chuck. Any news from old Snoop? No. No news. He's never been gone this long before.
3: So sad. Cried all day.
0: I miss that.
3: And then when I saw the new Peanuts movie that came out a few years ago, it was I cried again just because it was so nostalgic.
0: Why? What happened?
1: It made her feel it again. She saw Snoopy's face.
3: Well, Snoopy went back to his original owner and Charlie Brown was heartbroken.
1: Oh my gosh. Spoiler
3: alert.
1: That's horrific. That
0: probably came out 30 years ago.
1: Hi, Ellen. Saddest cartoon ever.
5: When he puts the picture of Grandma on Brenda at the end of the movie, I can't stop crying.
6: Remember me. Though I have to say goodbye.
1: Yeah, all the lines in her face. I remember every line of her face. Yeah, I do. It's absolutely heartbreaking. Anybody who had a close relationship with your grandma, raise your hand.
0: Right.
1: Sad. I'm going to pour some out for Martha right now.
0: Thanks, Ellen. Cheryl, what do you think is the saddest animated movie?
7: All Dogs Go to Heaven.
1: I mean, it's like every time somebody spits out a title right now, I'm triggered again.
0: Well, they're all sad. That's the problem. They have to find a way to make the parents cry and make the kids just sit there and shove popcorn in their mouth. Yeah. And that's what they do.
1: Hardest part for you watching that movie, Cheryl. Hardest part.
7: Well, just having a dog and it's a little girl, Raven. You've got to see it, Raven. You have dogs.
1: No, I don't think I want to see it. I don't think I want to. It sounds horrific.
0: Yeah.
8: Charlie, you can come home now.
9: You said I...
8: Charlie, you gave your life for her.
7: Yeah, but no, they all go to heaven and that's... Okay.
1: God, I don't know if I'm ready for this. Thank you, Cheryl. Angie, tell us, what is the saddest cartoon movie of all time?
10: Land Before Time.
1: Oh,
10: my goodness.
1: The mom.
10: His mom dies? Are you kidding me?
8: Dear sweet little foot, do you remember the way to the Great Valley?
1: What's sad for me, too, is even in Jurassic Park, when the island blows up and the dinosaurs are running towards the shore and they're pulling off, so sad for me. And it's basically the live action of that.
0: You know what I've realized? If you want to be a writer for animated movies, you want to work for Disney, these big companies, Pixar, here's what you do. You go into the writer's room and you just say, okay, who are we going to kill off now?
1: The worst thing you can think of.
0: First family member that you can think of, like, this time... The sister dies. This time, the wife dies. Up. We didn't even talk about the movie Up.
1: I know. Oh. I feel like I've blocked these out in my mind. I saw half these movies, couldn't remember it until they said it.
0: Right. Well, I'll be seeing Toy Story later on and probably crying. I'll report back.
1: Good luck.
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14: From the CNYNews.com news desk, I'm Jared Cirillo. The Chenango County Historical Society and Chenango County Historian's Office are proud to be working on this summer's America's Potluck and Turtle Island Festival. All of this part of the local commemorations of America 250, a national initiative centered around the 250th anniversary of the founding of the United States. The two organizations, along with the Chenango County Agricultural Society, Colorscape Chenango, Commerce Chenango, Live Event NY, and the Otselic Valley Fishing and Heritage Association, are inviting all interested community members to help in the planning and coordination of this dynamic community event. A traffic alert in Oneonta. The city will be replacing a catch basin today at the intersection of Valley View and Sand Streets in front of 22 Valley View Street, weather permitting, of course. The city says drivers are urged to use caution and obey all temporary traffic control devices. I'm Jared Cirillo reporting.
12: Here is the Mix 103.9 weatherology forecast for Oneonta. Storms likely today, otherwise cloudy skies expected. High temperatures reach up to 81. Partly cloudy skies. Tonight, slight chance for showers. Lows dip down to about 57. Sunshine mixed with clouds at times. Tomorrow, slight chance of thunderstorms. Daytime highs approaching 75. A blend of clouds and sun and dry. Saturday and Sunday, low 70s. Saturday, mid-70s by Sunday. Get weather alerts anytime with your Mix 103.9 app. I'm meteorologist Kara Foster. 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
15: 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I love it.

0: There was a lot of concern when they announced that the World Cup was going to be here. And obviously, it is huge internationally. And people are coming from all over the world to visit. That maybe they wouldn't be so excited to be here in America after everything they see on the news.
1: They seem like they're having a good time now, though.
0: No, we were completely wrong. They are embracing our culture in a way that we forgot is awesome. It's coming up next.
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0: Olé, olé. The World Cup is here, and whether or not you know anything about soccer doesn't really matter. What has happened is that so many people from across the world are embracing and loving American culture that they've only seen on TV. And like all the people that have become famous on social media from around the world, all they're doing is filming themselves walking down streets and seeing things that we take for granted, like this.
2: Oh my God, there's a hot dog stand. Oh, there's a bank, Chase Bank. I've seen that on TikTok. Oh my God, there's Subway. They've got Subway.
0: There's a Subway.
3: Where's a Subway?
0: There's a Chase Bank. I saw that on TikTok.
3: I mean, these are international companies, some of these.
0: Yeah, but they're so different. I mean, think about it. You don't walk down an Italian street or a street in Japan and see a hot dog stand. That's not a normal thing that happens every day.
3: Yeah, I guess you're right.
0: Yeah, so people are absolutely fascinated by all the normal things. And coming up tomorrow, we're going to talk about if you were somebody that, like one of your friends was visiting from another country, what would be the number one American thing you would think they have to try?
3: Right, the slice of Americana.
0: Yes.
3: We take these things for granted. I think that's what it is. It's the wonderment, right? Like when they see these things, is people, they feed off that excitement.
0: And I got teary-eyed last night. I don't know why, but, you know.
3: You're emotional.
0: You hear a lot about how other countries, especially in Europe, kind of look down at us and they kind of think we're a mess right now. And truthfully, a lot of us feel that way, right? Well, we feel like a country is torn.
3: Some people feel that way. Sure.
0: We feel like everything is kind of like up. There's a lot of hostility. So when you see the excitement and the joy that they're bringing to the country and they're so excited for the things that we take for granted, it's nice. It's really nice.
3: And maybe things aren't so bad.
0: They're not so bad.
3: Yeah.
0: And we're lucky. We're lucky we have freedom. We're lucky for all the things that we do have.
3: Correct.
0: But also, if you're single, girls, we started realizing something too.
3: Right.
0: We realized something too. Oh my God. Who's single out here? All of a sudden we realized, wait a minute, soccer players are hot.
3: Yeah.
0: They're really hot.
3: You know what I've been seeing on TV is everybody's going to the bar. It doesn't matter whether they understand soccer or not, and they're meeting all these other different fans.
0: All of a sudden I'm like looking at teams. I've been trying to watch as much as I can.
3: Yeah.
0: And I'm like, wait a minute. Is every dude on that team hot? Wait. No, yep, check. That's a country I never even heard of. They make hot guys there.
3: Maybe this is good for diplomacy.
0: Maybe it's good for us single ladies out there. We can ship them in. We got to have them flown in from around the world.
3: Could be.
0: That's how we find the hot guys.
3: Yeah.
0: Also, the hottest food that everyone is talking about and like they're smuggling back to their country, it isn't actually a food. It's a condiment, and TSA has a lot to say about it.
4: TSA kind of poked fun at the new trend with a few warnings. Pack ranch in your checked bag on the way home. Don't put it in your suitcase.
0: Turns out they've never had ranch dressing.
3: They don't have ranch?
0: Nope. There's no ranch around the world. That is an American thing that they don't know anything about. All of a sudden, they're trying ranch, and they're like, what is this?
3: Mind-blowing.
0: Absolutely. Yeah.
3: We're happy to ship it to you.
0: Well,
3: I don't think there's any embargoes. Let's make some money.
0: There's been some talk about packet, like get the packets, and then you can make it when you get back to your country your own. And it's a lot of innovation happening with ranch dressing right now.
3: Well, enjoy the World Cup. Yeah. 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
8: Here is the Mix 103.9 weatherology forecast for Oneonta. Storms likely today, otherwise cloudy skies expected. High temperatures reach up to 81. Partly cloudy skies tonight, slight chance for showers. Lows dip down to about 57. Sunshine mixed with clouds at times. Tomorrow, slight chance of thunderstorms. Daytime highs approaching 75. A blend of clouds and sun and dry. Saturday and Sunday, low 70s. Saturday, mid 70s by Sunday. Get weather alerts anytime with your Mix 103.9 app. I'm meteorologist Kara Foster. 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

0: You think you know a lot of stuff, right? But when you talk knowledgeably about things, that wasn't a real word.
1: Yeah. And you speak knowledgeably
0: when
1: about
0: you
1: things.
0: Speak knowledgeably
1: that's a hard
0: about
1: word.
0: Things. Yeah.
1: Yeah, let's stay away from that right, one for the rest of our careers.
0: It's ridiculous. Anyway, you ever wonder where did Father's Day come from? You know, you celebrate it on this coming up weekend, but why? And was Mother's Day first? It's coming up next. This is Anna and Raven.
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2: They could be hot. They could be cold. Anna and Raven play Am I Close?
3: We were so close!
0: Am I Close? You think you know about these topics, but do you really know the history? Producer Justin, what are we talking about today?
4: Well, with the big weekend coming up, we're going to be talking about Father's Day.
1: Ooh.
4: Yeah. Where did it come from? How long has it been around? And why do we celebrate it?
0: All right, so here's how it works. Raven and I have 30 seconds on the clock. Each of us takes our best educated guess as to why we think this is the reason why we celebrate Father's Day. And then we ask producer Justin, are we close?
1: You're in trouble today, Anna, because I got this one.
0: You
1: I
0: do?
1: Know the history of Father's Day.
0: Okay, great. 30 seconds on the clock. On your mark, get set, go.
1: Obviously, this was from the King of England, because the King of England was the one who decided all things for all people. What Bible we would read, what kind of clothes you would wear, whether or not there would be meat on Sundays, those type of things. Finally, one day he was like, you know what? It's time to get a little bit of credit for the dads. I'm tired of always hearing about how the moms are so great. And we should, you know, let them not be, you know, gone to the guillotine or any of those things. And women and children first and all that nonsense.
0: Stop, that's it.
1: Wait a minute. That can't be 30 seconds already, right? I didn't even get to buffets.
0: Well, listen. No, that was 30 seconds. And which king do you think it was of England? Name one king.
1: It was definitely like King James.
0: Yeah.
1: The same guy who straightened out that Bible nonsense.
4: Bible, yeah.
1: Same dude who took care of that Father's Day problem.
0: Okay.
1: That's right. Are you ready, Anna Zapp?
0: Yeah, I sure am. 30 seconds. Here I go. Men always want everything that women have. So I'm sure that whenever we came up with Mother's Day, they were like, you know what? It's not fair. How come moms get a day even though they do everything and we want one too? So probably like 5 years after Mother's Day became a rule and a law and a celebration that we did, a holiday, guys were like, I want it. And then all of a sudden they got it. I'm going to take a guess and say it was like 1964. I don't know if that's accurate or not. And yeah, that's what happened.
1: I'll
0: the end.
1: Tell you right now before he even answers that if you said that in King James, what name did I say? King James Court?
0: Yeah.
1: You'd be going to the chambers.
0: All right.
1: Right, the bad place.
0: Producer Justin, were we close?
4: No.
0: Oh,
4: no.
0: All right.
1: One of us has to be.
4: Well, historically, while there have been a lot of celebrations featuring fathers culturally, religiously, that go back, you know, throughout the years, all sorts of religious feasts based on honoring fathers and paternal figures.
1: They were all for fathers.
4: For Father's Day. But what we consider Father's Day here was actually founded in 1910.
0: Okay.
4: In Spokane, Washington. Not by a whining man who was jealous of Mother's Day, but by a woman who was raised with her five siblings by her single-parent father, who was a Civil War veteran.
0: Oh, I apologize
1: oh
0: for
1: my God.
0: When I mocked guys and said, yeah, yeah. It's my own day.
1: I mean, he survived the Civil War, fought for people's freedoms, probably had one leg.
0: Okay.
1: Definitely lost a couple fingers.
0: We don't
1: Everybody
0: know how many
1: lost
0: legs he
1: something.
0: Had. We cannot confirm or deny if he had legs.
1: All right.
4: But you were close about that because Sonora Smart Dodd, which was the woman's name, she heard a sermon on Mother's Day and said, you know what, we ought to do something for fathers as well. So that's where the movement came from. By the 1930s, she had started raising awareness for the whole thing, and she had actually solicited trade groups she thought might be able to help pushing forward with this holiday thing.
1: Like Gillette.
4: Yeah, pretty much.
1: You know, like Omaha Steaks.
4: Menswear, ties, tobacco pipes,
0: right.
4: Traditional presents.
1: Is that a real thing?
4: Yeah, it's a real thing.
1: Wow.
4: And these lobbies would try to help. And they were kind of worried that it would get over-commercialized. So it met a little bit of resistance through the public. Eventually, Congress pushed this through. In 1966, President LBJ issued the first presidential proclamation honoring fathers, designating it as the third Sunday in June. And then later, it was Nixon in 1972 who made it a permanent national holiday. And it was in June because Sonora Smart Dodd's father, his birthday was in June, so she wanted to honor it around his birthday.
1: Wow.
0: Yeah. Look, now we know. It's Anna and Raven.
1: Anytime, anywhere, any device. 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
1: Okay, well, I mean, whatever it takes.
0: Absolutely. What was found in a house that was sold as is? And why a man was arrested when 34 of these one thing were found in his front seat? It's coming up next. Good morning. 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
0: Three news stories that are trending. You only get to hear about one. Raven selects which one it is. Raven, are you ready for today's selection?
3: Yeah, what do you got?
0: Number one, cops disguise themselves as World Cup mascots to bust drug dealer.
3: Hey, listen, man. Put yourself in a precarious situation, sir.
0: Number two, three bodies discovered in home that was sold at auction as is.
3: You know, that's why you really should try and insist on a walkthrough first if you can.
0: And number three, man arrested with 34 open cans of White Claw in his car during traffic stop.
3: Oh, come on, man.
0: How do you drink? Like,
3: are you a college girl?
0: You have like one of those, two of those, and then you're like, Uber. Oh, it was good, but now I feel a little sick. How do you drink 34?
3: Oh, I can't mess with those.
0: If you haven't seen the picture of it yet. Anyway,
3: let's go with the cops, man. I want to do a bust.
0: Okay. Peru police went viral this week for dressing up as World Cup mascots to arrest a drug dealer. They were dressed as Maple the Moose, Zayu the Jaguar, and Clutch the Bald Eagle. They pulled up to the suspect's house. Now, I should remind you that this is not the first time that the Peru police have done this.
3: Did you say that they were dressed as a bald eagle, puma, and a what?
0: Jaguar and a moose? Yeah, these are World Cup mascots. Because every country has different mascots and whatever.
3: These are resourceful cops, though. I give it up for them.
0: In the past, they have dressed up as superheroes in a capybara. Am I saying that right?
3: Wait a minute. So they do this all the time?
0: All the time.
3: Capybara.
0: They just dress up like things to like, so they, people are like, oh my gosh, look how cute. What is that? And they're like, put your hands up. Wait, or however they say it in Spanish.
3: Is the capybara? I'm going to have to Google that right now. Yeah. I think that's a large rodent-like thing.
0: So what happens? It's all kinds of chaos. Now I'm going to translate Spanish for you, which is the scariest thing I've ever done live on the air.
3: Yeah, but you got a surprisingly good accent. Here we go. Go.
0: No, here's what they said.
4: Nos pudimos dar cuenta que esta persona que íbamos a intervenir era un aficionado férrimo al fútbol, ¿no? Estaba viviendo la fiebre del mundial, ¿no?
0: Okay, ready?
3: Yeah. Roll the R's if you can.
0: We were able to establish that this person we were about to arrest was a diehard football fan living and breathing World Cup fever. He continues.
4: Es así que procedimos a mimetizar a mi personal terna como los muñecos del mundial, ¿no? Para poder llegar a él sin sospecha y poder dar con su captura, ¿no?
0: Yeah, so. We proceeded to disguise my green squad personnel.
3: Yes.
0: As World Cup mascots approached him, they did not arouse suspicion.
3: Okay.
0: And then they were able to get him and bring him to jail.
3: Beautiful.
0: And it was all fine. He was detained.

0: Wonderful.
1: And they found tons of terrible things in that dude's house.
0: Okay.
1: Yeah. So what have we learned here? If a capybara or clutch the bald eagle roll up to your house,
0: you got to ask for a warrant.
1: You got to be like, what are you guys doing here?
0: Yeah, you
1: like,
0: got to be suspicious of
1: shouldn't
0: that.
1: You
0: if
1: be,
0: you're a criminal.
1: You got the World Cup? No, why are you at my house in Peru?
0: Right.
1: It's not for a good reason. No.
0: Right.
1: Not at all.
0: I have confirmed, by the way, that the capybara is a large rodent.
1: Great.
0: So.
1: Also, if I butchered that and you speak Spanish, I apologize, but I did take Spanish till 11th grade, so there's that.
0: Okay. Thank you.
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12: Here is the Mix 103.9 weatherology forecast for Oneonta. Storms likely today, otherwise cloudy skies expected. High temperatures reach up to 81. Partly cloudy skies. Tonight, slight chance for showers. Lows dip down to about 57. Sunshine mixed with clouds at times. Tomorrow, slight chance of thunderstorms. Daytime highs approaching 75. A blend of clouds and sun and dry. Saturday and Sunday, low 70s. Saturday, mid 70s by Sunday. Get weather alerts anytime with your Mix 103.9 app. I'm meteorologist Kara Foster. Currently, 72.
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0: I messed up. It was wrong. It's not called a hunt when you get four goals in soccer.
1: Okay.
0: It's called a haul. I was close.
1: All right.
0: A haul.
1: Started with an H.
0: Yeah.
1: I mean, I didn't know it one way or the other. And now we've all learned. Right. So thank you.
0: Yeah. All right. Anyway, Toy Story 5 out tonight. Everybody is very excited. It's been long awaited. And for a lot of parents, this is actually a very, very sad movie. And it's about Lilypad, which is a tablet that comes in for Bonnie's life because she's very lonely, doesn't have any friends. And the other toys don't like the tablet. This is literally my life with my seven-year-old with that iPad in her hand all the time. All the time.
1: I am having a hard time over here. I mean, yeah. I honestly am, I'm being honest. I'm having a hard time with some of these. It's really hard. It evokes these times and emotions and oh my gosh.
0: Right. And sometimes animated movies, which you think are cartoons and they're light and they're funny, they're not. They hit
1: serious
0: close to
1: subject
0: home.
1: Matter.
0: Yeah, and they're sad. What's the saddest animated movie ever? 1-800-330-9999. 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
1: It's Anna and Raven.

0: When was the last time you left a one-star review? And were there repercussions from it? An Alabama couple who owns a new ice cream shop called The Local Scoop have been arrested after harassing a customer that left them a one-star review online. Here's the owner confronting the person that did it.
1: Don't you ever worry about The Local Scoop again, okay?
0: Don't come to The Local Scoop. Don't come around here no more.
2: That's right.
0: No.
2: I like that.
0: Right. Here he is explaining himself and why he left that one-star review.
3: Just didn't have a good experience, so I wrote a bad review. I didn't think nothing of it until she reminded me of it. She assaulted me, touched my torso 3 times. She knocked the phone out of my hand and pretty much destroyed the back of it. Kicked it under my car.
2: Well, yep. You can't do that.
0: No, can't do that.
2: I love the idea of her touching his torso 3 times. She poked him like the Pillsbury Doughboy. I heard it was 3 bad reviews he left. How many times are you going to leave a bad review over one visit?
0: You know, it's funny. Raven and I were talking about this yesterday when we saw the news break. And Raven writes reviews all the time for everything. I never do.
2: You know what's funny is I'm reviewing my reviews right now. Yeah. And I'm seeing that I am a serial positive reviewer. Oh. I typically do not review if I've had a negative experience. I leave it to myself. There is only one-star review in all of my reviews here.
0: Well, I was inspired after we had this discussion last night. So when Bloomingdale's sent me a survey and said, if you review your last purchase.
2: You filled out the survey.
0: I filled out the survey. And it was...
2: I don't know if it's the same thing.
0: Did you post it? Yeah, I had to write a review.
2: Okay.
0: So it was for these Sam Edelman shoes. I wrote, cute, but not if you have fat brick feet like me.
2: Yeah.
0: Half my toes hang off the side, runs narrow, very uncomfortable. 3 stars.
2: Okay. Well, I mean, I don't feel like that's a negative review so much for the product as much as your foot.
0: My foot is terrible. Yeah. I have a fat foot. It's really difficult sometimes.
2: Would you like to play a game? I have one-star review in all of my stuff.
0: Okay.
2: I will read to you the review.
0: Yes.
2: And you have to decide what kind of business I'm reviewing.
0: Let's go.
2: I love that.
0: Preparing yourself?
2: If I could give less, I just want to, again, state that I'm normally a very nice person because this review is...
0: Anytime you have to say that out loud, you know it's not true.
2: If I could give less than 1 star, I certainly would. At the moment, I'm contemplating taking them to small claims court. We hired this company over 2 months ago to repair our 2 stacks. When they came out, the salesperson seemed very knowledgeable, quick to offer an incentive, and I booked the services that day. After some research, I thought it was a good choice. Nothing could have been further from the truth. Took our deposit of nearly $1,000 and disappeared. I was told it was reasonable to expect them 2 to 3 weeks out, 3 to 4 if the weather was bad. No contact from then on in the main office. Every time I called, I got the runaround days later when they'd call my wife back despite me explicitly instructing them to talk to me. After 2 months, I'd had enough and began calling the main number and leaving messages for everybody. 3 calls in 5 days, no response. My wife finally got a number from the Facebook page, and that day, the owner called me back. He offered absolutely no reason why I had not been contacted or the work had not begun or completed. Said simply, we failed you. I said, okay, well, I don't see how we move forward. Send me my refund. He said, I'll have it in the morning. No problem. This morning I called back, same back channel phone number, and I haven't heard anything. It's been 10 days, no refund. I'm very upset. By the way, I've booked a competitor at this point who, despite COVID, heat waves, and various storms, is going to be on the roof in a week at a near mirror price. My advice is don't be fooled by all the trucks, commercials, videos, etc. that this company throws at you. They're quick to take your deposit and then never show up.
0: Okay, first of all, you've put more effort in this one-star review.
2: I was so upset.
0: Than you've ever put into anything you've ever done for this show.
2: I was very upset.
0: I just want to make that very, very clear.
2: Listen, I'm a wordsmith, okay? When you upset me, that's what happened. I'll write one on you next.
0: Is it for a roofing company?
2: It is not a roofing company.
0: Is it for a solar panel company?
2: It is not for a solar panel company.
0: Is it for a window company?
2: I mean, how many guesses are you going to get?
0: No. What is it?
2: It's a chimney company.
0: Oh. Did you get your $1,000 back?
2: I did.
0: All right.
2: It took 4 months.
0: Okay. All right.
2: 4 months.
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1: 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This is your chance to win your way to Madison Square Garden to see Harry Styles in concert with the code word that you need to put into our app. It's Larry Styles.
2: Hello, everyone. Larry Styles. The good news, I've got your code. The bad news, I'm not Harry. Oh, yeah. Another day, another code. Here we go again. The code word right now is sign. Did you get that? The code word is sign. S-I-G-N. Don't just sit there looking fabulous. Just get that code into the station app right now.

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When we talk about dating, we talk about which green flags to look for. Like, are they respectful? But we should also be looking out for financial green flags. I'll tell you what those are coming up in 10 minutes.

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0: Thanks for spending your workday with us. Hey, it's Deanna. So when we talk about dating, we talk about looking out for green flags, things that say, this person's good. Are they respectful? But experts say we should actually be looking for green financial flags as well. We should be looking for partners who are thoughtful about money. So some green flags include if they always pick the cheaper date spots. Well, then you know they're not frivolous. Also, if they don't shower you with gifts, then that means they're also responsible with their money. But, you know, a gift here and there, that is good. And if they openly talk about debt, they're being honest, and you want someone who probably isn't drowning in debt. And look for someone that does their research before every purchase, because impulse buying can, well, that can be dangerous to your financial status.
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15: Here's the Mix 103.9 weatherology forecast for Oneonta. A tornado watch continues until 3 p.m. this afternoon. Cloudy today with a chance for storms. Highs around 81. Partly cloudy skies. Tonight, slight chance for showers. Lows around 57. Slight chance of thunderstorms. Tomorrow, daytime highs approaching 75. Sunshine mixed with clouds at times. Partly cloudy skies and dry. Saturday and Sunday, low 70s. Saturday, mid-70s by Sunday. Get weather alerts anytime with your Mix 103.9 app. I'm meteorologist Kara Foster. Currently 74.
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Gives you the ick. 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It's his latest trending track, Risk It All.

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3: Billy. 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A tornado watch continues until 3 p.m. this afternoon. Cloudy today with a chance for storms. Highs around 81. Partly cloudy skies. Tonight, slight chance for showers. Lows around 57. Slight chance of thunderstorms. Tomorrow, daytime highs approaching 75. Sunshine mixed with clouds at times. Partly cloudy skies and dry. Saturday and Sunday, low 70s. Saturday, mid-70s by Sunday. Get weather alerts anytime with your Mix 103.9 app. I'm meteorologist Kara Foster. Currently, 74.
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0: Remember life before iPhones? It was, well, it was the same as now. We just had crappier phones. It's another 2K anthem
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0: Once again, everyone is obsessed with Love Island. It's Deanna. And now, once again, Love Island face is trending. Experts say the signature villa look is a full face of filler. It's in the cheeks, the lips, and the chin, plus Botox for that full frozen package that you see on Love Island. A lot of the contestants have this. One plastic surgeon says Love Island face can actually make people look older and cause filler blindness. Now, filler blindness is when people can't tell that they have overdone the filler. And it's true. I feel like everyone looks the same these days. What do you think about Love Island face?
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16: Here's the Mix 103.9 weatherology forecast for Oneonta. A tornado watch remains in effect. Mainly cloudy skies expected today with a chance for storms. Highs around 81. Partly cloudy skies tonight. Slight chance of rain showers. Lows around 57. Slight chance of thunderstorms tomorrow. Daytime highs approaching 75. Sunshine mixed with clouds at times. Partly cloudy skies and dry Saturday and Sunday. Low 70s Saturday. Mid 70s by Sunday. Get weather alerts anytime with your Mix 103.9 app. I'm meteorologist Kara Foster. Currently, it's 76 degrees.
17: Work feels

Your next chance to win your way to Madison Square Garden to see Harry Styles, that's coming up at noon. 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

might be one of the most anticipated albums of the summer. Sienna Spyro finally dropping her debut album on July 3rd. It's called Visitor, and this song will be on there, Die on This Hill.

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18: Here's the Mix 103.9 weatherology forecast for Oneonta. A tornado watch remains in effect. Mainly cloudy skies expected today with a chance for storms. Highs around 81. Partly cloudy skies tonight. Slight chance of rain showers. Lows around 57. Slight chance of thunderstorms tomorrow. Daytime highs approaching 75. Sunshine mixed with clouds at times. Partly cloudy skies and dry Saturday and Sunday. Low 70s Saturday. Mid 70s by Sunday. Get weather alerts anytime with your Mix 103.9 app. I'm meteorologist Kara Foster. Currently, it's 76 degrees.
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1: We are sending you to Madison Square Garden in New York to see Harry Styles in concert. 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

0: Thanks for making us a part of your work day. It's Deanna. Now, I hope you never have to deal with this, but if you have a partner that you suspect might be stepping out on you, not being faithful, a private investigator has revealed a sign that you should look for that's often overlooked. It's not their phone, not their text. You want to check their ATM withdrawals. Also, pay attention to the time of day or night that the withdrawal is happening and where it's happening. That could be a big clue to let you in on if your partner is being faithful or not.
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25: Here is the Mix 103.9 weatherology forecast for Oneonta. A tornado watch remains in effect. Mainly cloudy this afternoon with a chance for storms. High temperatures reach up to 81. Partly cloudy skies. Tonight, slight chance of rain showers. Lows dip down to about 57. Slight chance of thunderstorms. Tomorrow, daytime highs approaching 75. A mix of clouds and sun. A blend of clouds and sun and dry, Saturday and Sunday, low 70s, Saturday, mid-70s, by Sunday. Get weather alerts anytime with your Mix 103.9 app. I'm meteorologist Kara Foster. Right now, it's 77 degrees.
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You have your favorite concert outfit on. Maybe it's new. You just made your sign that you're hoping Harry Styles will read from the stage. And you are singing along to every word of the song with Harry Styles. Win your way to New York to see Harry in concert coming up at 2 o'clock.

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26: Here is the Mix 103.9 weatherology forecast for Oneonta. A tornado watch remains in effect. Mainly cloudy this afternoon with a chance for storms. High temperatures reach up to 81. Partly cloudy skies. Tonight, slight chance of rain showers. Lows dip down to about 57. Slight chance of thunderstorms. Tomorrow, daytime highs approaching 75. A mix of clouds and sun. A blend of clouds and sun and dry Saturday and Sunday. Low 70s Saturday, mid 70s by Sunday. Get weather alerts anytime with your Mix 103.9 app. I'm meteorologist Kara Foster. Right now, it's 77 degrees.
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0: even wrap your head around the idea of feeling energized in the morning without your beloved coffee? It's Deanna. Well, they say you can feel energized without coffee. You got to get sunlight. Even if you just stand by the window, the natural light tells your body to stop making melatonin. Also, it does improve our mood. And for a little bit more energy, get some movement in the morning. Even if it's just stretching for a few minutes, you'll feel better. You'll feel more energized. So try that tomorrow. Let me know how it goes. I'm going to have some coffee.
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1: 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Here we talk about how hypnosis works to help people lose weight or stop smoking.
2: 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And we get them out of these sessions feeling good about themselves. And guess what? They want to do these things instead of feel like they have to do them.
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3: Here's the Mix 103.9 weatherology forecast for Oneonta. A tornado watch continues. Chance of thunderstorms this afternoon, otherwise a blend of clouds and sun. High of 81. Partly cloudy skies tonight, slight chance for showers. Lows level off around 57. Partly cloudy tomorrow, slight chance for storms. High of 75. Sunshine mixed with clouds at times and dry Saturday and Sunday. Low 70s Saturday, mid 70s by Sunday. Get weather alerts anytime with your Mix 103.9 app. I'm meteorologist Kara Foster. 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
5: Here's the Mix 103.9 weatherology forecast for Oneonta. A tornado watch continues. Chance of thunderstorms this afternoon. Otherwise, a blend of clouds and sun. High of 81. Partly cloudy skies. Tonight, slight chance for showers. Lows level off around 57. Partly cloudy. Tomorrow, slight chance for storms. High of 75. Sunshine mixed with clouds at times and dry. Saturday and Sunday. Low 70s. Saturday, mid 70s by Sunday. Get weather alerts anytime with your Mix 103.9 app. I'm meteorologist Kara Foster. Right now, 76.
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17: Here is the Mix 103.9 weatherology forecast for Oneonta. A tornado watch continues. Storms likely this afternoon, otherwise mainly cloudy skies expected. Daytime highs approaching 81. Partly cloudy tonight, slight chance for showers. Lows level off around 57. Slight chance of thunderstorms tomorrow. Daytime highs approaching 75. Sunshine mixed with clouds at times. Partly cloudy and dry Saturday and Sunday. Low 70s Saturday, mid 70s by Sunday. Get weather alerts anytime with your Mix 103.9 app. I'm meteorologist Kara Foster. Currently 67.
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1: 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And you look at each other like, they are so in love.
2: 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Katy Perry, Juicy J.

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Maybe this is the one. That's what this song is all about. That hope at the start of it. It's Olivia Rodrigo, Drop Dead.

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17: Here is the Mix 103.9 weatherology forecast for Oneonta. A tornado watch continues. Storms likely this afternoon, otherwise mainly cloudy skies expected. Daytime highs approaching 81. Partly cloudy tonight, slight chance for showers. Lows level off around 57. Slight chance of thunderstorms tomorrow. Daytime highs approaching 75. Sunshine mixed with clouds at times. Partly cloudy and dry Saturday and Sunday. Low 70s Saturday, mid 70s by Sunday. Get weather alerts anytime with your Mix 103.9 app. I'm meteorologist Kara Foster. Currently 67.
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0: you familiar with the show Love Island?
1: No.
0: Okay, so Love Island is a dating show. They have a different episode that comes out like every few days during the summer. You get to hop on the app, make some votes. So it's kind of like live-ish.
1: Okay.
0: And this woman in Arizona got busted for speeding to get home to watch Love Island.
1: Okay.
0: She was going 108 miles an hour
1: in
0: a 65 mile an hour zone.
1: Idiot.
0: That's crazy.
2: 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We're still waiting on our invitation. 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
23: Here is the Mix 103.9 weatherology forecast for Oneonta. Chance of thunderstorms this afternoon. Otherwise, cloudy skies with a few peaks of sun. Daytime highs approaching 81. Mainly cloudy skies expected. Tonight, chance of thunderstorms. Lows dip down to about 57. Daytime highs approaching 75. Tomorrow, chance for storms. Low 70s Saturday with a slight chance of thunderstorms. Warmer Sunday with highs in the mid-70s. Chance for storms continues. Get weather alerts anytime with your Mix 103.9 app. I'm meteorologist Kara Foster. Currently, it's 72 degrees.
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11: Here is the Mix 103.9 weatherology forecast for Oneonta. Chance of thunderstorms this afternoon, otherwise cloudy skies with a few peaks of sun. Daytime highs approaching 81. Mainly cloudy skies expected. Tonight, chance of thunderstorms. Lows dip down to about 57. Daytime highs approaching 75. Tomorrow, chance for storms. Low 70s Saturday with a slight chance of thunderstorms. Warmer Sunday with highs in the mid-70s. Chance for storms continues. Get weather alerts anytime with your Mix 103.9 app. I'm meteorologist Kara Foster. Currently, it's 72 degrees.
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1: 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But we don't have the code for you. No. Larry, Harry's long-lost cousin, has the code.
2: It's Larry Styles. 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
3: 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Did you hear that? It's house. H-O-U-S-E.
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0: If you've got a particular name, Jeep wants to get you a free Jeep Wrangler.
1: A free Jeep just for having a name?
0: Well, there's also another catch to it. We're going to

0: If you know someone who is legally named George Washington, you're going to want to make sure you hit them up for this, because Jeep might give them a free 2026 Wrangler.
1: For free?
0: For free, yes.
1: Just because they're named George Washington.
0: Well, there's a catch.
1: Okay.
0: So, if your name is, if you are an adult, I was thinking, oh my God, if you're having a baby, you just...
1: George Washington. Free Jeep.
0: George Washington. Yes, exactly. Yes. But no, you have to be an adult. It's the first 100 eligible U.S. residents legally named George Washington who register could win this free 2026 Jeep Wrangler if the U.S. wins the World Cup. So you have to be one of the first 100 George Washingtons in the U.S. And the U.S. has to win the World Cup.
1: Would you name your kid George if your last name was Washington?
0: I wouldn't.
1: That seems weird.
0: I wouldn't. I feel like you're setting them up for failure.
1: Yeah, no kidding.
0: Because, like, hey, you're named after the first president of the United States. Good luck.
1: Good luck, kid. Nick is proud.
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6: Here's the Mix 103.9 weatherology forecast for Oneonta. Mainly cloudy skies expected tonight with a chance of thunderstorms. Lows level off around 56. Chance of thunderstorms tomorrow, high of 75, partly cloudy skies. Partly cloudy skies tomorrow night, slight chance of thunderstorms, lows level off around 54. Low 70s Saturday with a slight chance of thunderstorms. Turning warmer Sunday with highs in the mid 70s, chance for storms continues. Get weather alerts anytime with your Mix 103.9 app. I'm meteorologist Kara Foster. Currently, it's 74 degrees.
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3: Here's the Mix 103.9 weatherology forecast for Oneonta. Mainly cloudy skies expected tonight with a chance of thunderstorms. Lows level off around 56. Chance of thunderstorms tomorrow, high of 75. Partly cloudy skies. Partly cloudy skies tomorrow night. Slight chance of thunderstorms. Lows level off around 54. Low 70s Saturday with a slight chance of thunderstorms. Turning warmer Sunday with highs in the mid 70s. Chance for storms continues. Get weather alerts anytime with your Mix 103.9 app. I'm meteorologist Kara Foster. Currently, it's 74 degrees.
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0: All the things, because we're sending you for a couple nights, too. Next chance to win is 10 o'clock tomorrow.

Dads, what do you actually want for Father's Day? If you are struggling to figure out what to get the dad in your life for Father's Day, I've got an idea what most dads want. Coming up in 10. First thing.

0: Father's Day is sneaking up on us. Coming up on Sunday.
1: It really is. This last Sunday, I was like, wait a minute, is it Father's Day?
0: Yeah. No. This coming Sunday is Father's Day.
1: Did my family forget about me?
0: This Sunday. So we gotta know, what do dads actually want for Father's Day? What is it? Okay, so Duncan, what is it that you would actually want for Father's
1: Day? You know, I'm gonna have the lame answer, and I just wanna do something fun. Just hang out with the family and, you know, get along for once.
0: Well, you might think that's a lame answer, but you are in the same boat as a lot of other dads. According to this poll, 70% of dads would prefer experiences and quality time over a physical gift. Now, we do have some chats coming in about what dads actually want for Father's Day. We've got one from Adam. He said he doesn't want anything. He loves that he has his kids who love him unconditionally. Oh, it's so cute. Dylan says he just wants a peaceful house.
1: Yeah. Yep. Just for one day, I don't want to have to yell.
0: Happy early Father's Day, dads.
1: Shout out to all the dads out there. All the dads that have to listen to our station because their daughters want to hear Taylor Swift all the time.
0: Woo! Thank you.
1: Yes, we appreciate you.

Taylor Swift is getting married, of course, and we want you to send them, Taylor and Travis, well wishes on their upcoming wedding. You can send them a voice message on our app.

We've got a little over an hour left together. It's Carly and Duncan. Thanks for hanging out. And then coming up at 7 o'clock, Donnie and Lauren, Pop Crush Nights, the latest in pop culture.

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0: and Duncan, Ed Sheeran shared recently at one of his shows, he is going to take a break from music.
1: Just a break, though. He is not done.
0: Right. He's going to go do the dad thing, as he said.

0: 10 songs in a row, you probably spend more time deciding what to eat than actually eating.
1: Oh, yes. Everybody does.
0: So DoorDash has come up with something to help.

0: Are you one of those people that you spend more time deciding what to eat versus actually eating?
1: Oh, yeah.
0: So, especially when you're going out to eat or ordering takeout or something.
1: It's funny. The conversation in my house starts about 9:30 in the morning with a text like, what do you want for dinner?
0: Yes.
1: And then it just goes back and forth.
0: Right. It doesn't actually get resolved until like an hour before dinner. Uh-huh. Yeah. Well, DoorDash is going to help you out.
1: Okay.
0: DoorDash is out with something called Ask DoorDash. And basically, you just describe what it is that you're craving, or you could...
1: I want beef, or I want chicken, or seafood, or whatever.
0: Exactly. But yeah, just telling DoorDash, here's what I'm kind of craving, and then they'll give you some suggestions.
1: I like that.
0: Yeah, I mean, like, but also, it's just kind of funny to me, because, like, I mean, people have been doing that with ChatGPT and Claude AI for a while now, you know?
1: Isn't there a website? Hold on 2 seconds. Yeah, there's a website called WTFSIGTE.com. Good luck remembering that. It's where the F should I go to eat? But yeah, good for DoorDash for doing that.
0: It makes so much sense. Yeah, it keeps people on their app, you know. It's very smart.
1: Spending money, yep.
0: Very smart. Now, we do have a $500 Visa gift card that you can get entered to win on our app. And maybe use that for some DoorDash.
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8: Here's the Mix 103.9 weatherology forecast for Oneonta. Mainly cloudy skies expected tonight with a chance of thunderstorms. Lows level off around 56. Chance of thunderstorms tomorrow, high of 75. Partly cloudy skies. Partly cloudy skies tomorrow night. Slight chance of thunderstorms. Lows level off around 54. Low 70s Saturday with a slight chance of thunderstorms. Turning warmer Sunday with highs in the mid 70s. Chance for storms continues. Get weather alerts anytime with your Mix 103.9 app. I'm meteorologist Carol Foster. Right now, it's 76 degrees.
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You could win this trip tomorrow morning at 10 o'clock. You're

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8: Here's the Mix 103.9 weatherology forecast for Oneonta. Mainly cloudy skies expected tonight with a chance of thunderstorms. Lows level off around 56. Chance of thunderstorms tomorrow. High of 75. Partly cloudy skies. Partly cloudy skies tomorrow night. Slight chance of thunderstorms. Lows level off around 54. Low 70s Saturday with a slight chance of thunderstorms. Turning warmer Sunday with highs in the mid 70s. Chance for storms continues. Get weather alerts anytime with your Mix 103.9 app. I'm meteorologist Kara Foster. Right now it's 76 degrees.
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3: Lauren Snap, Donnie Meacham, talking tardy to the party. Do you know somebody that is always late? Slide into the DMs right there on the Pop Crash app. Olivia Rodrigo says that she is always late. She's tardy to the party, but only when the party is happening on social media. If it's a viral trend or like a viral moment, she's like, yeah, I missed it until it was way late. So like boyfriend blush, she didn't know about it. The back it up Terry guy, she didn't know about that.
4: Yeah, but you know, I give her a little bit of, you know, leeway. She's on tour. So it's like, you know what? I've been busy. I've been performing night after night. But yeah, my friend's always late to everything.

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14: Here's the Mix 103.9 weatherology forecast for Oneonta. Mainly cloudy skies expected tonight with a chance of thunderstorms. Lows level off around 56. Chance of thunderstorms tomorrow, high of 75. Partly cloudy skies. Partly cloudy skies tomorrow night. Slight chance of thunderstorms. Lows level off around 54. Low 70s Saturday with a slight chance of thunderstorms. Turning warmer Sunday with highs in the mid 70s. Chance for storms continues. Get weather alerts anytime with your Mix 103.9 app. I'm meteorologist Kara Foster. Right now, 75.
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2: 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Who knows?
1: But who knows?
2: But no. Dude, that's the thing about all these doomsday preppers. It's like, you don't know when it's going to happen. It could today and what you're gone and you didn't even eat the food. Just live your life. Have fun.
1: Move over, popcorn. We got granola. Yeah.
2: Don't pay the rent. Get evicted. Who cares? Live your life.
3: They say the holy water's watered down. And this town's lost its faith. Our colors will fade eventually. So if our time is running out, day after day, we'll make the mundane a masterpiece. 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
1: Yes, we want to send you to see his show in New York City. I just think about that. Remember those Pace Picante commercials? New York City. Oh, what did I throw up? But yes, you can be there. We want to get you there. Two-night hotel stay. Go and check it out. Madison Square Garden. You can say you were there if that's where Taylor and Travis are getting married. So enter to win right now. 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
1: You like to dress up, slide into the DMs right there on the Pop Crush app. I knew that Donnie was going to be no. Well, you're going to love this. Neckties, they've fallen from grace. 41% of men are saying they're not going to wear them. Nope. Are they comfortable? Are they uncomfortable? What's so wrong with a necktie?
2: No, the problem is I don't know how to tie them. 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More like, hello. And then my mom's second husband, he was no better.
1: Wow. All right. Buy yourself something other than neckties.
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15: Here's the Mix 103.9 weatherology forecast for Oneonta. Mainly cloudy skies expected tonight with a chance of thunderstorms. Lows level off around 56. Chance of thunderstorms tomorrow, high of 75, partly cloudy skies. Partly cloudy skies tomorrow night, slight chance of thunderstorms, lows level off around 54. Low 70s Saturday with a slight chance of thunderstorms. Turning warmer Sunday with highs in the mid 70s, chance for storms continues. Get weather alerts anytime with your Mix 103.9 app. I'm meteorologist Kara Foster. Right now, 75.
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